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2: Drummers. Forever the target of some occasionally quite clever jokes, but the basic one is, what do you call someone who hangs out with musicians? A drummer. There are loads more, and they all call into question the intelligence and timekeeping ability of the person who, for their sins and some other life, gets to spend this life, A, out of the limelight, and B, looking at a line of backsides between them and the audience. The reality is that it's probably the hardest job in music. Well, now that Sharon Osbourne doesn't have to manage Ozzy anymore, physically, it's an absolute killer. Look at the left-handed double-kit drummer Phil Collins. I mean, the man can hardly walk anymore. Friend of mine, Christian Steins, drummer with Abuse Your Illusion, no prizes for guessing the tribute, he needs knee surgery. Blink-182's Travis Barker says his arm, hand and fingers have been numb since a show he played last month. Our own Larry Mullen, he'd to have surgery in 23 for severe neck, elbow and knee damage because of a lifetime of drumming. He was saying to Rolling Stone, I was physically damaged beyond repair. I shut down and my body just went, you've had enough. Larry said he felt humiliated watching U2 without him. But it's not just drummers. Other problems will bring a working musician's career to an end, no matter how hard they might try to push through it. Like Ian Hill, the forever bassman, with the classic rock gods Judas Priest. On Friday, he announced his retirement from the band, effective immediately. An entire career, no, an entire lifetime, comes to a close. Because in Ian Hill's case, an ongoing battle with arthritis killed it dead. He always said that if his pain was going to bring down the band, he was out. On antisocial media, he wrote, I hate to say it, but that time has come. Ian, 74. He's been playing bass with Judas Priest since 1969. That's what, 57 years? What on earth do we all do when we can't do what we do anymore? And on that note, before we get much older, there's always music news at nova.ie.

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0: 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I'll be here this Sunday evening from 6 on the Nova Guest List. 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
1: Streaming on Netflix, Animals is a new crime thriller directed by and starring Ben Affleck with Gillian Anderson. When a boy is kidnapped for ransom, a wealthy couple is forced into a desperate, dangerous underworld to bring him home.
2: Kidnappings are always like this in the first few hours. Chaos and terror.
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2: Your son's life is at stake. Whatever secrets you've kept from each other need to come out now.
1: This is a relentless pressure cooker of a film with great performances that keep you hooked until the very end. Animals on Netflix gets 4.5 stars. In cinemas, Chasing Millions is a sharp crime comedy based on the true story of the massive 2004 Belfast bank heist. Christopher Eccleston and Madeline Madden star as an unlikely detective duo teamed up to solve the multi-million pound robbery.
5: Joint agency cooperation, so you will hold her hand.
6: I'm not doing it.
5: What harm can she do?
6: You're out of your depth.
1: Way funnier than I expected. This is packed with sharp Irish humour and banter throughout. Chasing Millions also gets 4.5 stars from me. Clint Reber, your man at the movies. Thanks to Manhattan Popcorn. 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
1: Elton John must be one of the most busiest retirees. Just in the last few weeks, he's played two gigs in Mexico City. He's opened the Apple Music Hall in Battersea in London. And now his next gig, the 80th birthday party of Lord Alan Sugar. You've seen The Apprentice. What if he didn't like what Elton was doing? What if he says,
2: "No, just be quiet now, I'm fill up and listen to you. You're fine."
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1: Sam Fender for Glasgow headline slot. So the rumors say, and who is back in studio working on what could be album 26?
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1: Less than 3 months after the Rolling Stones landed a number one with their 25th studio album, Foreign Tongues, it seems they're back in the studio. Jazz saxophonist and Stones on-call sax player Courtney Pine revealed over the weekend that he'd been back in the studio working on some more Stones stuff. Mick did admit that even before Foreign Tongues came out, he was back writing.

0: course, not everything that Mick writes is for him or the Stones. Mick says it could be for other people, though. When you write a song, you sometimes decide that's not for me, but it could be for the Chili Peppers or whatever. Despite the official word not coming out until spring 2027, it seems Sam Fender may well be one of the Glastonbury headliners next year.
1: So the title track of the next album was called People Watching.

0: All right, let's go for it.
1: $210,000 tickets for the festival in Somerset sold out in 42 minutes just over a week ago, despite no headline acts announced. Sam last played Glastonbury in 2022, and so to return as a headline act to the Pyramid Stage is huge news if it's true. There's more seriously addictive music news all of the time, and you can find that now at nova.ie.

without. So, wireless knobs. 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
2: It's 6 o'clock. Good morning. I'm Ruth O'Connell. The Public Expenditure Minister is due to brief his cabinet colleagues on efforts to engage with unions ahead of tomorrow's strike by public sector workers. It's after unions rejected Jack Chambers' invitation to meet at the Workplace Relations Commission today. More than 300,000 workers, including teachers, healthcare workers and civil servants, will take part in a 24-hour work stoppage. In a letter to trade union leaders, the minister had called for the strike action to be postponed and said he believed an agreement could be reached without delay if both sides were willing to enter an intensive process of engagement. The country's largest pay-as-you-go electricity and gas suppliers announced that it's freezing its electricity and gas prices for the winter. Prepay Power says the move will benefit more than 200,000 customers. It's the second energy provider to do so after Electric Ireland pledged to not raise its prices after increasing them in July. One woman's been killed and at least five people injured after a Russian drone hit a high-rise apartment block in Kyiv. The attack follows Ukraine's Volodymyr Zelensky accusing

0: Moscow of striking a power plant hours after Donald Trump claimed an energy ceasefire was in place. The US president seemed confident when asked whether both sides have actually approved it.
1: Well, they agreed. You know why? Because I said you agree. That's why. And that thing has to get settled. That war is a disaster. Did you see the numbers that just came out this month? 32,000, mostly soldiers, were killed. Young people. That war has to be over with.
0: Kremlin spokesperson Dmitry Peskov says contacts are ongoing. Gardaí are appealing for witnesses to a fatal road crash in Meath yesterday afternoon. A man in his 60s died when the car he was driving was involved in a collision with a truck on the N2 north of Ashburn shortly after 3 o'clock. The truck driver was uninjured. Gardaí are asking anyone who was in the area between 3 and a quarter to 4, particularly those with dashcam footage, to contact them. More than half of students surveyed say they struggle to say no in relationships without feeling pressured or guilty. New research led by TU Dublin suggests controlling behaviour, including constant texting and checking up on partners, can be mistaken for care or affection. The study, involving 330 students across 12 third-level institutions, found that while most understand what makes a healthy relationship, many struggle to recognise controlling behaviour. The findings are being used to launch a new awareness campaign. Almost half of Irish infrastructure leaders are calling extreme weather and natural disasters one of the biggest threats here. A new Deloitte survey also highlights the growing pressures caused by urbanisation and population growth. Cybersecurity and incident response emerged as the highest priority for critical infrastructure investment and action. The HSE is urging people to recognise the warning signs of potentially life-threatening blood clots. Today is World Thrombosis Day, with this year's campaign focusing on women's health and the risks associated with pregnancy, hormonal changes and ageing. Around 5,000 people in Ireland develop blood clots in their veins or lungs every year. Dr. Dennis O'Keefe, who leads the HSE's National Clinical Programme for Venous Thromboembolism, explains why they can be so dangerous.
2: This condition can start off as a clot in your leg, a deep vein thrombosis, and that can cause pain and swelling. But it's the fact that it can break off and it can move from your leg up and through the blood flow into your lungs and cause blockage of the artery of your lungs, called a pulmonary embolus. And this potentially can be a life-threatening condition if untreated.
0: Parents are being warned to avoid Halloween horror stories by checking the safety of children's costumes and accessories this year. The Competition and Consumer Protection Commission says that dressing up is the best part of Halloween for lots of families, but parents and guardians need to be vigilant. And that's your news, approaching 4 minutes past six.
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Depeche Mode kicking off Tuesday's Morning Glory on Radio Nova with PJ and Jim still away. It's Dee Woods here. Me again, just me today. Now, Nobby will be here tomorrow and for the rest of the week. That's the good news, but you just have to put up with me, going on till 10 o'clock if you fancy it. Now, I will make it worth your while. Plenty of seriously addictive music, of course, will go for Nova Noise. Not once, but twice. Unless it's won, of course, in the first game at 7:30. We're now at €42,800 because it's Tuesday. We've added that other 50 quid. After nine, the Nova Know It All is for tickets to see Sex Pistols when they come into town in December. Anarchy lives and reigns. And Frank Carter is back with the band. So look at that and much, much more. We'll also have comedian Eric Lawler coming in. Well, I say comedian. He's also a scary, scary man if you watch Fair City. He is Cathal Spillane, who is genuinely quite threatening on screen. So we'll have to get him to do his scary voice and his scary face a little bit later on when he does join me in the studio. How's Tuesday so far? Okay, it's only 6:09. Dark one out there. Yeah, as he'd expected this time. It's been fierce rain overnight. Kept me awake. Now, I've also had the panic of, is my alarm about to go off? Is my alarm about to go off? I don't know why, but getting up earlier makes you trust your alarm less. So you have that sort of not really asleep for the night because you're just afraid you'll sleep through it. You know, that's just me anyway, maybe because it's just because I'm out of whack. I normally do lunch, so I'm normally wake up naturally. Imagine, unlike this morning. But power to the people on the roads at this hour. And I don't just mean going to work and college or wherever, even though I include you. But the joggers, the runners, the people just going out for a wander at this hour. It's just incredible, especially when it's not a great morning. Even though it's nice and mild. And look, we should get a break from the rain at some point today. It should die out. Isolated showers throughout the afternoon. The sun yesterday was absolutely roasting. It was like summer's day. I went for a little cat nap on the bed because the sun was coming in the window and I was sweating. I couldn't get to sleep. That's just me. Am I sharing too much already? I really need to stop this. Birthday game in the next few minutes. Now, you all doubted me yesterday. How can you play the birthday game on your own? Oh, I can. And I will. And I shall win. But come play with me. I've got a few interesting ones today. A couple from the Nova world of music. A couple from the tele. And actually one who I bet you know, even though you'll deny ever watching the TV show. I know.

0: Kings of Leon, Revelry. What a song to wake up to. At 14 minutes past 6 of a Tuesday, it's Morning Glory with PJ and Jim. Both away, Dee Woods in for the lads in the Morning Glory studio this very morning. And here with Apple Green, great food makes every journey better. M&S Food at Apple Green offers a selection of sandwiches, cookies, Percy Pigs and more on the go favourites. Birthday game time. Now, because I'm... you know, playing against myself, so, you know, it can only end well. But all good this morning. I've heard of everybody, and you have too, actually. If you're a fan of the music here at Radio Nova, then you definitely have. Let's start with one of the living legends in our midst. One half of one of the most famous musical duos ever. Like a bridge over trouble. And he was only here a couple of months back at Three Arena, wasn't he? Paul Simon. Happy birthday to one half of Simon and Garfunkel. Lived through many as a decade of turbulent times, troubled waters, and is still going strong at the age of... now, he's a good age. 85. Paul Simon is 85 this very day. And a happy birthday to you. Do we call 85 a half roundy? Is that a thing we do here on the birthday show? You can let me know. I'm always here on 087 18 18 100. I'll come back to some more Nova music peeps in the next couple of minutes. But here's a name you may not have heard of. It may sound vaguely familiar if you were a fan of this show, because it would have been on the end credits. Actually, it would have been on the opening credits as well. Happy birthday, and a roundy birthday it is, to Chris Carter. Ring a bell? Chris Carter was literally the man behind The X-Files, a show that terrified me, and also I was absolutely glued to back in the 90s. And the acting was so good. Well, okay, would I say David Duchovny's acting was so good? He played it chilled. But I didn't realise, and I know I wasn't the only one. Gillian Anderson was English until many years later. She was on Top Gear. And I was looking, going, why is she talking like that? Is she up for some role of some Brit or something? Oh, she's actually not American. She had me fooled. She had me fooled, which is ironic because she was the one of the show who didn't get fooled easily. But happy birthday to the writer behind The X-Files, Chris Carter. He is 70 today. See, bet you didn't know that. Maybe you knew the name, though. Let's go to the world of, well, it's acting, it's comedy. Is it a bit of singing as well? The man behind Ali G, and then later Borat. And wasn't there a lad called Bruno? Sacha Baron Cohen, he was almost Freddie Mercury. There was that famous sort of story that he was up for Freddie. There was going to be a biopic, and then there was a lot of creative differences. I want to say, now I could be wrong in saying this, I want to say it was because Sacha Baron Cohen wanted the Freddie Mercury biopic to be a bit more, you know, adult themed, a bit more gritty into Freddie's life, and the members of Queen that were involved were like, nah, let's make a PG. Let's just talk about the good old times, that's family entertainment. And it sort of ended up being that way, and of course Rami Malek would come along and do Freddie in the end. But look, I'm sure he would have looked like him, because yeah, you can kind of see it, can't you? Actually, if you're into Sacha Baron Cohen, whose birthday it is today, he's a half roundy. I'm making that a thing now. He is going to be in the West End from next year in a play directed by Quentin Tarantino. His first play. If you're into it, tickets are on sale in the next few days. The Popinjay Cavalier opens next March, set in 1830s Europe, starring Sacha Baron Cohen, directed by Quentin Tarantino. I'd be nearly interested to see a Tarantino play, but seeing as I've never actually seen a Tarantino movie... I know. I probably won't be doing that. Happy birthday, Sacha Baron Cohen. 55 today. See? Half roundy. Now, I was saying you may claim to have never seen the show. I'm about to wish a happy birthday to one of its stars. But I'm not sure I believe you, because I think everybody has at one point or another watched Britain's Got Talent. No? Do you know that show is nearly 20 years old? It's still going strong. Auditions are happening today for Britain's Got Talent in the UK with Bradley Walsh, the US actor, appearing as a guest judge at the Blackpool auditions today. I mean, how random is that? But I'm going way back to when it first began and wishing a happy birthday to the first winner of the first season of Britain's Got Talent.
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2: It's Paul, a mobile phone salesman from South Wales.
0: Paul Potts appeared on Britain's Got Talent. He looked like the most ordinary bloke in the world. And then he opened his mouth and everybody shrooped.

0: This is also a first in the Morning Glory studio, playing Ness and Dorma 2 days in a row. It was Pavarotti's would-be birthday yesterday. And today, this is Paul Potts' winning audition for the first season. Made everybody cry of Britain's Got Talent. Anyway, happy birthday, Paul Potts. He is 56 today. I think we can safely say he never sold another mobile phone again after that. Although I haven't heard of him lately. Have you? And last but not least, a happy birthday to a man who was front man of a huge US rock band for a time. Now, he wasn't the only front man of this band, but he, in my opinion, was better than David Lee Roth. Sammy Hagar is 79 today. He was with Van Halen for a good decade and then would go on to do his solo stuff as well. Happy birthday, you. Maybe we'll get some, might get some Van Halen on your radio in the next few minutes. Sure, I can. Who's here to stop me?
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0: It's Morning Glory with PJ and Jim away on Radio Nova. D Woods in for the lads, playing Birthday Boy, his first single with Van Halen. Happy birthday, Sammy Hagar, 79 today. That was a great album, 5150. And thank you for the messages agreeing as much on 087 1818 100.
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0: Hello.
1: That's a banging tune, that Van Halen one. Just on the back road here now to Newtown Mount Kennedy, and to start my day. Handy one anyway, but go on, keep the good walk up, D.
0: Cheers, Tom. Mind how you going. If you're on the Wicklow Way, if you see anyone that looks like Jim McCabe, tell him we said hi and hope to see him again next week when he's back in work. Ultimate glam rockers are Van Halen, says security guard Julian. Yeah, you're right. And also, John. Yeah, John. John's up early and obviously a lot more awake than I am. So let that be my last mistake today, John. Thank you for keeping me honest on 087 1818 100. While talking about the birthday game and the fact that Paul Potts, the very first winner of Britain's Got Talent way back in 2007. is having a birthday today. I did happen to mention that they're still making Britain's Got Talent. I was actually at a taping of it there at the Hammersmith Apollo a couple of years back. It was great old crack. It wasn't taping, it was live. It was one of the live finals. Anyway, I did mention that Bradley Cooper is not... No, he's not going to be at the audition. In my head, I was saying Bradley Cooper. The thing written in front of me was that Bradley Walsh will be at today's Britain's Got Talent auditions as a guest judge in Liverpool. Bradley Walsh, the game show host.
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0: So that's the one I was talking about. In my head, it was...
4: Wow, I'm a little taken back, I'm not going to lie.
0: Bradley Cooper, the US actor. And yeah, and I was wondering, I thought that was a bit of a stretch. Why would Bradley Cooper be... Yeah, okay, let's just gloss over that. 29 minutes past six. It's good and early. That's it out of the way now. Only profesh from here on in. Let's get a news update now with Brona on Nova.
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7: Good morning, Dee. Here's the top three stories this morning. The Public Expenditure Minister is due to brief his cabinet colleagues on efforts to engage with unions ahead of tomorrow's strike by public sector workers. Gardaí are appealing for witnesses to a fatal road collision in County Meath yesterday afternoon. And one woman has been killed and at least five people injured after a Russian drone hit a high-rise apartment block in Kyiv. In sport, the Republic of Ireland will look to round out a semi-final win in the second leg of their World Cup playoff against Kazakhstan this evening. Shamrock Rovers got the better of Bohemians to go 6 points clear at the top of the League of Ireland Men's Premier Division last night. And Arsenal and Man United are both in Champions League action tonight. And the weather breezy today with sunny spells and scattered blustery showers. The showers will become isolated through the afternoon with a dry evening. Highest temperatures of 15 or 16 degrees. Now you're up to date. We'll have more details at 7. This is Brona for Nova.

0: The Lightning Seeds Pure on Morning Glory with PJ and Jim on Radio Nova. Lads, Way D Woods here with M&S Food at Apple Green. From breakfast on the go to dinner tonight, pop in and pick up your favourites. Thanks for the messages on 087-1818-100. It's very comforting to know that you're still here, even though the lads are gone. First up is Anto the Blockhead. Great to hear some class and style this early on the radio. Don't tell the lads are saying that now when they come back next week. Dr. Sheila, have a good morning to you. Morning, Dee, says Wes. Here I go again on my own. Yes, I am here on my own. Not for long, though. Eric Lawler will be joining me in studio after 8. Morning to Fergal, to the Hoist boys. Kieran and Dean on the way to Cork. Safe driving, lads. Cockney trucker yawning this morning. Didn't have a great sleep with the rain hammering on the roof all night. Oh yeah, it was heavy. It was heavy at times. It should be dying out later today. If you could just, you know, pull over into another little lay-by and just have a quick kip. Is that allowed on the shift? Probably not. Thanks anyway. Also to Navin Man, happy Tuesday. Can we call it Hump Day Eve? But then, you know, at least we're a little bit closer, aren't we? Always here on 087-1818-100 for your traffic updates as well. Collie.
1: Accident going southbound on the M50, just at the toll, blocking lane 2 and 3.
0: Oh, two lanes there. That's southbound M50. That's between junction 6 and 7. I do believe emergency services are at the scene. Trucker Paul's been on about that as well. Morning to Ambius Dave. My tip this morning for you, Dee, is light a few of your favourite scented candles. Yeah, have you seen our studio? I mean, we're rock and roll. Sit back and play Depeche Mode. Enjoy the silence. Oh, dang. I started the show with Personal Jesus, so I've had my Depeche Mode fill for today. But thank you anyway for the thoughts, Ambius Dave, and all the support. To Tony, who's been on as well, morning to you. Happy Tuesday. And a happy Tuesday to Rach and everyone else who's been on 087-1818-100. Do keep in touch as the morning goes on. We'll have our first crack at Nova Noise in less than an hour for €42,800. And as I said already, because there's no really here, I can keep, like, and I'm not saying we don't play great tunes all the time on Radio Nova. Of course we don't, or we do, we definitely do, but we managed to sneak in a bit of Whitesnake to say happy birthday to Sammy Hagar. Let's just keep the tunes going, and I mean tunes. Bowie's on the way.
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Morning Glory with BJ and Jim away from Radio Nova. D Woods here for the lads. And speaking of Road to Nowhere, we're still solid on the M50 southbound between Junction 4 Ballymun now, we're told, to a crash after Junction 6 Blanchardstown. So if you are in that area, that is why you are slow. We'll get a full update on traffic in just under 10 minutes time here on the show. Thanks for the messages again, 087-1818-100. Mixed Bananas AD, you're so right about the alarm. Yeah, I just was saying earlier, the earlier you have to get up, the less you trust your alarm. You just can't relax, can you, when you're getting up at a time that's just a bit out of the ordinary. So I never, you know, I never can, but the rain didn't help either last night, in fairness. Dan's been on. Dee, Bert and Ernie are gone. Were the cleaners in to pick up the sausage roll bits? Sausage rolls are very bitty, but we do have a Hoover. Yeah, we're very rock and roll here at Radio Nova. So if ever there are sausage rolls consumed, we do, well, we're able to clean up after ourselves. I don't know if I've ever actually seen PJ Gallagher use the Hoover. I'm sure he does, but I've seen Jim use it a couple of times. I think Jim just gets on with it and just, yeah, he minds the shop, as it were. Brian says, morning, I agree too about the alarm. Does anyone trust their alarm? No, that's a hard no from most people on 087-1818-100. And again, we played Van Halen because, yeah, of course. No, hang on, who's giving out to me about Van Halen? I said Van Halen, sure, I played Van Halen for Sammy Hagar's birthday. We just played it a few minutes ago. I can do what I want, really, because I'm here on my own. So, will do. What else should I do? 087-1818-100. We could play more tunes. Let's do that. Happy Tuesday, 7 minutes to 7 on Radio Nova.

0: If I woke naturally, it'd be about 4 p.m. I'm not even joking. I wish I could do that. But no, maybe you've set your alarm to win Nova Noise. Maybe today's the day. €42,800 up for grabs on the way here.
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0: So that crash on the M50 southbound before Junction 4 Ballymun, it's actually slow from there. The crash actually in the right lane after Junction 6, and rubbernecking isn't helping, so it's very, very busy this morning on the M50 southbound, basically from before Junction 4 right through to Junction 7, Lucan. Elsewhere, N3 inbound, backed up from Junction 4 Cluny to the M50. South Circular Road, we're told, is busy from Cunningham Road Junction to St. John's Road Junction. Amiens Street in the city centre inbound has a queue from Connolly Station to Beresford Place, and on the N2 southbound there's delays at Kilmoon Cross. The road is reopened after a crash there yesterday, so you will get through. I'm just not sure how quickly. Anything else you come across on your travels this morning, you can pass them on to us. We're always here on 087 18 18 100. Just after 7 now, let's get the latest news with Brona.
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9: With the latest from the Nova Newsroom, I'm Brona Cox. A Qantas Dreamliner turned into something of a nightmare, and in sport, Shamrock Rovers got the better of Bohemians. But first, the Public Expenditure Minister is due to brief his Cabinet colleagues on efforts to engage with unions ahead of tomorrow's strike by public sector workers. It's after unions rejected Jack Chambers' invitation to meet at the Workplace Relations Commission today. More than 300,000 workers, including teachers, healthcare workers and civil servants, will take part in a 24-hour work stoppage. In a letter to trade union leaders, the minister had called for the strike action to be postponed and said he believed an agreement could be reached without delay if both sides were willing to enter an intensive process of engagement. Gardaí are appealing for witnesses to a fatal road crash in County Meath yesterday afternoon. A man in his 60s died when the car he was driving was involved in a collision with a truck on the N2 north of Ashburn shortly after 3 o'clock.

0: The truck driver was uninjured. Gardaí are asking anyone who is in the area between 3 and 4:15, particularly those with dashcam footage, to contact them. One woman has been killed and at least 5 people injured after a Russian drone hit a high-rise apartment block in Kyiv. The attack follows Ukraine's Vladimir Zelensky accusing Moscow of striking a power plant, hours after Donald Trump claimed an energy ceasefire was in place. The US president seemed confident when asked whether both sides have actually approved it.
1: Well, they agreed. You know why? Because I said you agree. That's why. And that thing has to get settled. That war is a disaster. Did you see the numbers that just came out this month? 32,000, mostly soldiers, were killed. Young people. That war has to be over with.
0: Kremlin spokesperson Dmitry Peskov says contacts are ongoing. Pope Leo is due in hospital in Rome this morning for surgery to remove a nodule on his lung. The 71-year-old will receive medical care to take out a small growth of tissue in the lung. It's his first hospitalisation since he became head of the Catholic Church in 2025. On Sunday, he told worshippers in St. Peter's Square that doctors had discovered the nodule at a very early stage during recent medical checks.
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0: And a Qantas Dreamliner turned into something of a nightmare after passengers discovered bedbugs on board. Travellers on the 17-hour flight from Perth to Rome complained of being bitten at the weekend. The Boeing 787 was grounded for a deep clean, forcing the cancellation of its return flight. Nova News, sport and weather are next.
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0: Starting with soccer, the Republic of Ireland will look to round out a semi-final win in the second leg of their World Cup playoff against Kazakhstan this evening. Carlow Ward's side take an 8-0 aggregate into tonight's game at Supervalue Parky Cueve, with Katie McCabe and Denise O'Sullivan both set to start. Kickoff in Cork is at 7:30. Shamrock Rovers got the better of Bohemians to go 6 points clear at the top of the League of Ireland Men's Premier Division last night. John McGovern and Dylan Watts got the goals in a 2-1 win, but 4 red cards were shown due to scuffles between the two sides at full time. Meanwhile, Coventry City recorded their first Premier League home win in 25 years with a stunning 4-1 victory over Newcastle United yesterday. Elsewhere, Arsenal and Man United are both in Champions League action tonight. Arsenal host Lille at the Emirates, while Michael Carrick's Man United travel to Spain to take on Atletico Madrid. And in Gaelic games, John McEntee has been ratified as the new manager of the Monaghan senior football team. His backroom team has also been confirmed and will be announced in the coming weeks. Tony Austin has also been announced as the manager of the Monaghan senior hurlers. Austin previously coached Castle Blaney to 4 Monaghan senior hurling championship titles. And that's your sport.
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0: Breezy today with sunny spells and scattered blustery showers. The showers will become isolated through the afternoon with a dry evening. Highest temperatures of 15 or 16 degrees. 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

0: Quality Rolling Stones, Painted Black on Morning Glory with PJ and Jim. It's Dee Woods in for the lads on Radio Nova this morning. 7:10 now, and we're here with Apple Green. 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M&S Food at Apple Green offers a selection of sandwiches, cookies, Percy Pigs and more on-the-go favourites. And thank you for your messages on 087-1818-100. I got one that did make me laugh from Brian. Just offering up this, in fairness to you, Brian, we always say it's a safe space here, and you're just offering up this confession at this hour of the morning.
1: Morning, Dee. Great to hear you on the morning airwaves. I like when you remind us what day it is. Yesterday in the office, I went for a coffee, and when I got it, I wished the girl a pleasant weekend and that I'd see her next week. I really needed that coffee.
0: Happy on a Monday. Have a great weekend. We've all done that. You know when they say, you know, there you go, and you say you too, or, you know, something like that. Actually, there's a story doing the rounds today about a woman in South Korea who was caught on CCTV at an unmanned freezer station, if you like. It's an ice cream shop, but it's sort of an automatic one. And she plugged out the freezer to plug in and charge her phone. So she's basically just, you know, literally sent the place into meltdown, and there's legal action now for loss of business and all the like. Now, I you know, it could have been a complete accident. We've all had those sort of dough moments, you know, like Brian, who wished somebody have a great weekend on a Monday. And I had one about an hour ago when we were doing the birthday game. Paul Potts, the first winner of Britain's Got Talent, his birthday is today. And I just said, oh, you know, they're still making the show. And today at some of the auditions, Simon Cowell can't be there, so Bradley Walsh is stepping in. But in my head, it was Bradley Cooper. So I said, Hollywood actor Bradley Walsh.
2: Go!
0: Yeah, exactly. Have you had one yet this morning, or have you had one lately? Always here on 087-1818-100. I'm sure you've never unplugged a freezer to charge your phone in an ice cream shop. Actually, I had an absolute whopper of a dope moment a couple of years ago. I still, you know those moments where you still think about them? They still pop into your head randomly and you physically just cringe. I still have that because it happened in front of a very big person from the radio industry in a very fancy media place, and I just made an absolute dope out of myself. I've gone this far. I may as well share it with you. I'll do it after this.

0: yeah.
1: Oh, yeah. Coldplay on Morning Glory with PJ and Jim on Radio Nova. The lads are away. Dee Woods here with you. Thank you on 087-1818-100. Talking about dough moments. That lady in South Korea who unplugged an ice cream machine to charge her phone has set this off. Then Brian was on to say he wished his local barista a great weekend yesterday. And someone else actually on 087-1818-100 saying, yesterday as well, what's about coffee on Mondays? I asked for my Americano extra hot. How much hotter can you get than boiling water? Ah, look, we're all busy. I mean, I think that's what it is. It's just, maybe you're just thinking of too many things, or maybe just too much going on, or maybe it's smartphones. I blame the smartphones. And producer John, you're normally impeccable in your everyday work. And
2: I like to think so.
1: You make no mistakes whatsoever.
2: I try.
1: Ever had a dough moment?
2: Yesterday, I was okay. In Blanchardstown Shopping Centre. A man was working really hard to keep the restaurant clean. So I made a point of saying, I'll put my rubbish away.
1: Very nice.
2: We all should, to be honest.
1: Yes.
2: Like, it's fast food takeaway nonsense. I'll put my rubbish away. And I posted the plastic tray, you know, what they put the fast food in?
1: Yeah.
2: I posted that straight into the bin.
1: You put the tray in the bin?
2: Thinking, just dropped it in there.
1: Okay.
2: And I straight away I said, sorry, I didn't mean to.
1: I didn't just run away.
2: No, I said to the man, I said, I'm really sorry. And he said, I can take the bin apart. It's fine. And that was me helping him.
1: You made him about 50 times busier by trying to save him.
2: I could be helpful.
1: Wow. So he had to stop what he was doing and then dismantle a bin to get that tray back that you posted to make his life easier.
2: And then give it to someone else because they were short of them.
1: Wow, maybe you should stop helping so much, John.
2: I'll try.
1: Oh yeah, that's very good. I had one for myself a few years back, only a couple of years ago. I was asked a very prestigious request to go into RT Radio 1 for the Brendan O'Connor show at the weekend, which has a lot of listeners.
2: Ooh, that's good.
1: To review, just have a little chat about Christmas songs. Yeah. It was around Christmas time. So I was pretty nervous because there's, you know, a lot of ears listening to that sort of show, and did my bit and I was actually happy. It all went really well. Brendan was lovely. But it's a busy show. So when my little segment of the show was over, I was sort of given the wave from behind the glass, you're done. So I got up to leave and Brendan kind of has his head down, headphones on, he's staring at the desk because he's listening to the person in his ear to talk about the next thing. It's a busy show, it's very well run. So I was done with, and he had kind of given me the wave, so I got up to leave. I approached the door of the studio. This is in the radio studios of RTE. And I'd done my thing, I was thinking I was great, and I thought to myself, well, there's that switch on the wall, we'll obviously release the door. I mean, this is the national broadcaster, obviously, it's a fancy setup here.
2: Yes, yeah.
1: Clicked the switch and plunged the entire studio into darkness, and there's Brendan O'Connor sitting in the corner in pitch black, and I'm like, oh, sorry about that.
2: And that was your big showbiz moment.
1: I've never been asked back to our national broadcaster. And that was my absolute moment. Have you got worse? 087-1818-100. Please make me feel better because I physically am still cringing about that to this day.
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0: Shenis is playing on Morning Glory on Radio Nova. D Woods in for PJ and Jim this morning. You wouldn't have got lost in the Nova lift. No, I pressed the wrong button. I pressed the light switch to get out the door of an RTE radio studio, thus I think ending my chances of a career in RTE. But luckily I wasn't looking for one, because here I am, happy as Larry in Radio Nova. Yeah, it's just one of those moments where you just physically your muscles contract as you think about that cringiness. A dough moment. Your woman who unplugged the ice cream machine to charge her phone, it has nothing on me. Oh no, to be honest, I could fill the whole show with moments like that that I used to be really embarrassed about in my younger days, and now I think I've just reached the age where it's just a fact, I may as well tell you and you might get a laugh out of it. Like the other time I went to college on the bus, took my good winter coat it had just been washed out of the hot press, put on the coat, lovely and toasty, went to college. I mean, a good 45 minute bus journey into town, took off my coat to hang it up, only to realise a pair of knickers were stuck to the back, you know, the kind of staticiness like when they come out of the, yeah, all the way in. Now, I did cringe about that for years, but then I got over it, so you know, again, it's midlife has some things going for it. I did them a favour. Yes, you're right on 087-1818-100. Kieran says, RTE are cutting costs. Just saved them 3 seconds of electricity there a couple of years ago, I'm sure. Yeah, I mean, they're good books. It's just one of those moments. We may as well laugh at it now at this point. Are you about to have a very, very big moment in your life? Well, you could be if you pick up today's massive, massive cash total. We've added another €50 to the pot. Actually, it's not a pot, it's just a massive big pile. €42,800 is what we have to give you. Would you like to get it this morning? Because I tell you what, as much as you want to win it, I really want to give it away. Just me on my Todd giving you the money on Nova Noise. Can you please give it a go? If it's not there on nova.ie, maybe that's because it's the correct answer. 440-4100. Let's play and let's win.
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0: So the M50 southbound still have issues there because, issues that had gone right through past Ballymun. So it's solid from the M1 interchange basically right through to, well, Finglas anyway, if not beyond. N3 inbound is backed up before Junction 4 Clonee to the M50. N4 inbound slow from Junction 3 Lucan East to the M50. And we've delays on the N11 northbound from Kill Lane Junction to Newtown Park Avenue Junction. Producer Niall, who's on the way in, said the M1 isn't great, really from Malahide Estuary through to up to the M50, but he's also going beyond through towards the Port Tunnel, so it's slow there this morning as well. And other than that, the usual delays in the usual spots. If you do come across anything, we're always here on 087-1818-100. 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
3: Good morning, guys. Here's the top three stories this morning. The public expenditure minister is due to brief his cabinet colleagues today on the efforts made to engage with unions ahead of tomorrow's strike by public sector workers. One woman has been killed and at least 5 people injured after a Russian drone hit a high-rise apartment block in Kyiv. And a new study has found GAA players aren't getting enough sleep. In sport, the Republic of Ireland will look to round out a semi-final win in the second leg of their World Cup playoff against Kazakhstan this evening. Shamrock Rovers got the better of Bohemians to go 6 points clear at the top of the League of Ireland men's Premier Division last night. And Arsenal and Man United are both in Champions League action tonight. And the weather breezy today with sunny spells and scattered blustery showers. The showers will become isolated through the afternoon with a dry evening. Highest temperatures of 15 or 16 degrees. Now you're up to date. We'll have more details at 8. This is Brona for Nova.

0: It's Morning Glory with PJ and Jim away. Dee Woods in for the lads, playing a bit of Thin Lizzy. Actually, a lot of Thin Lizzy. Whiskey in the Jar, is it? Maybe. What we do know is that Nova Noise is worth €42,800. It's life-changing cash. And we want to give it away. When I say we, I mean me. Me want to give it away. Me, not now. Morning, Gavin.
1: Morning, Dee.
0: How are you?
1: I'm not too bad, thank you.
0: What's Tuesday got in store for you?
1: Just usual. Get the kids to school and then go to work.
0: Yeah, fair enough. Okay. Are they looking forward to their day off tomorrow? They're more than likely day off for the
1: strike. Yeah.
0: Yeah. Wait, my kids don't want this issue to be resolved. They're looking forward to it too.
1: The more days off, the better.
0: Depending on where you're coming from. That's
1: not for us.
0: Fair enough. Unless we were teachers. Okay, what do you reckon? What's Nova Noise?
1: I think it's a pomegranate being put into the drum of a washing machine.
0: We've had many pomegranate-related guesses. That's an accepted one. Jeez, don't turn it on, you'd wreck it. It's not, Gavin.
1: Well,
0: but thanks for trying.
1: It's no, but
0: on
1: good day.
0: The list. And you, and enjoy tomorrow. Let's go to line three. Lionel in Stepaside, how are you?
2: Dee, good morning, Dee. How are things?
0: I'm good. Now listen, I'm going to blame producer John for this next question, but if you win €42,800, will you be Lionel Rich?
2: Dee. It's the first time I heard that.
0: Sorry. Okay. I am blaming producer John. That was his question. Okay, let's just...
2: Okay.
0: There's only one question here, really, Lionel. What's Nova Noise?
2: I think it's the food mixer and the bowl being clicked into position and then the head of the food mixer being coming down and clicking into position.
0: My mum used to have one of those, a proper big size for making cakes and all that kind of thing.
2: Yeah.
0: It's an accepted guess. Is it the right answer? €42,800. It's not Lionel.
2: I know.
0: We're still here. But thanks for trying.
2: Listen, thanks again, Dee.
0: Cheers. Thanks for trying.
2: Bye-bye.
0: Last but not least, new caller, Orla. Hello.
3: Hi, Dee. How are you?
0: Well, congrats on getting through, because that ain't easy.
3: I know. I'm literally watching the clock.
0: Well, this is the first step to hopefully getting rich. £42,800, Orla. Come on. It's going to change your life. What do you think?
3: Okay, so I think it's somebody putting... Sorry, of course, my voice is gone.
0: That's right.
3: Someone putting a Christmas eggnog spice Yule log that's already in a container onto the middle shelf of the fridge.
0: Very specific, which we like here at Nova Noise. A Christmas Yule log in its container onto the shelf of a fridge, yeah?
3: Yeah, and it's an eggnog spice.
0: Oh, sorry, I forgot that bit. Eggnog spice. Accepted detailed guess. Orla, in rush.
3: That was sugar. Okay, we'll try
0: nice
3: again.
0: Nice save. Sugar. We might get you a second time round. Thanks, Orla. Have a good day. I know. That's all we can say. That's the only response when you get it wrong. But look, they're going up there on nova.ie. We'll try again in an hour. And I'm not giving up. I'm not leaving this studio. Well, okay, we can only play for two times every morning. But I'll try my best in an hour on Nova Noise.
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Morning Glory with PJ and Jim on Radio Nova. Lads away, D Woods in for today. Nobby's going to join me for the rest of the week, actually, from tomorrow. And we're here with Apple Green, with M&S Food at Apple Green, from breakfast on the go to dinner tonight. Pop in and pick up your favourites. As we play Travelling Wilburys, a song that mentions the sun, it should make an appearance this afternoon. The wind is, the breeziness is staying around. Might be some showers as well, but it won't be as scorchio as yesterday. Highs around 15 or 16 degrees. It's a fierce old mild October so far, isn't it? And as we play the Travelling Wilburys, I have to give a shout out to a hotel I've never even heard of before today, possibly because it's so exclusive. The Hotel du Cap Eden Roc in the Riviera. It's in Antibes in France, and they've done something that's made them hit the headlines. This hotel, which is very, very swanky, like they've hosted the likes of the Kennedys and the Windsors over the years, fancy pants people, they have now banned mobile phones. Well, certainly using your camera on your mobile phone in the hotel, because the influencers came in and they ran the place over, and they were so busy snapping themselves for social media for posting that the hotel said, no, that's not what we're here for. That's not what we're about. No more. So if you do check in to the Hotel du Cap Eden Roc, where you could pay €33,000 for one room for one night, if you get a really fancy one, you're not allowed to take any photos of it. Now, I would say, I am one for posting, especially on Instagram. At Radio D is where I am. In fact, you can watch a video of the stuff I've been doing during the songs as I'm here on my Todd in the Morning Glory studio. But if I was paying 33 grand a night to be at a hotel, you can bet your bottom dollar I'd be taking pictures and telling the world. Luckily for me, that will never happen, so I won't have that problem. 11 minutes to 8 now on Morning Glory on Radio Nova. Happy Tuesday.

0: Morning Glory with PJ and Jim away for the week. D Woods in for the lads today on a day that should have some sunny spells around. It is mild again. It's been mild so far for October, really, hasn't it? But not as mild as yesterday, but not too shabby.
1: Morning, D. Yeah, it's actually not all that bad this morning. My car's saying 12 degrees at the moment, so faded wind down around the ace here, quite mild for the time of the year and the hour of the morning. So anyway, just want to say good morning to you. Keep the tunes coming. I'll have Norm on the bus again. They're all enjoying us, the Ukrainians. They're all saying to me I'm playing great music, so I say it's not me, it's Nova. So talk to you soon. Cheers. Thanks, Dave.
0: Thanks, Keith. You can take credit for the music. That you should. You're the one who putting it on the bus, and thank you for having us on your travels. Yeah, it is. You're right, actually, when you say it like that. 12 degrees and it's 6 minutes to 8 a.m. Or as who was saying, it's Friday somewhere. Well, that's not true, actually, Mo. I don't think it's Friday anywhere yet. But, you know, we can look forward to the weekend at 6 minutes to eight on a Tuesday morning. And we can look forward to Eric Lawler coming into the studio. We're expecting to have a chat with the very scary Cathal Spillane from Carrickstown. If you've watched any of Fair City lately, or actually he's been in for yonks and yonks. We'll have him in hopefully in his non-threatening form in the studio in the next few minutes. And another bash at Nova Noise on the way as well, with a quick check on traffic news, sport and weather as well on Nova.
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4: On the M1 southbound, we're told it's very stop-starty from Junction 4 Donabate down to the M50 interchange, and then on the M50 southbound itself from there right through to Junction 5 Finglas, where there's been a crash earlier, so it's fairly slow all that way. N3 inbound, very busy from Junction 5 Dunboyne to the M50. N4 inbound, slow from Junction 5 Leixlip to the M50 as well. Naas Road inbound, it's solid between the M50 and the Davitt Road Junction. In the city, Easterwell Road southbound onto Sean Moore Road is busy from East Road Junction to Sean Moore Roundabout. We've got delays on the N11 northbound from Kinlane Junction to Newtown Park Avenue Junction. And on the N7 eastbound, it's very stop-starty between Junction 8 Johnstown and Junction 4 Rathcoole. If you come across anything else on your travels, we'll pass it on. Hopefully you're moving at some pace at this hour of a Tuesday morning. We're always here on 087 18 18 100. Approaching 8 a.m. on Morning Glory on Radio Nova. 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
5: With the latest from the Nova newsroom, I'm Brona Cox. The National Drug Strategy will be launched today, and in sport, Coventry City recorded their first Premier League home win in 25 years. But first, the Public Expenditure Minister is due to brief his Cabinet colleagues on efforts to engage with unions ahead of tomorrow's strike by public sector workers. It's after unions rejected Jack Chambers' invitation to meet at the Workplace Relations Commission today. More than 300,000 workers, including teachers, healthcare workers and civil servants, will take part in a 24-hour work stoppage. Emergency services are attending a fire in Waterford. It's understood the blaze broke out at a residence in Waterford City. Fire crews Gardaí and the National Ambulance Service are in attendance. It's understood there are a number of fatalities. One woman has been killed and at least five people injured after a Russian drone hit a high-rise apartment block in Kyiv. The attack follows Ukraine's Volodymyr Zelensky accusing Moscow of striking a power plant, hours after Donald Trump claimed an energy ceasefire was in place. Today, the National Drug Strategy for the next 5 years will be launched. In the budget announced last week, investment in the strategy was announced, supporting its implementation and expanding drug and alcohol services. Molly O'Connor reports.
6: Budget 2027 pledged €8.5 million to begin implementing the National Drug Strategy 2026 to 2030. This funding also plans to expand existing drugs initiatives with ring-fenced funding for prevention initiatives aimed at children and young people. €2.4 million will be provided to drug and alcohol task forces to strengthen responses to emerging drug trends. It's also been promised to fund gender-specific services for women with complex needs and support for people affected by drug-related violence and intimidation. The Minister for Public Health, Wellbeing and the National Drug Strategy, Jennifer Murnane O'Connor, will launch the strategy today and says investment will help to push it into practice by strengthening services, prevention and early intervention while supporting people in recovery.
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5: And dental floss, wet wipes and dead pet fish are among the most common items found in blocked toilets. Nail clippings, human hair and paper hand towels cause one third of blockages. Initial washroom hygiene is urging people to think before they flush, with frontline technicians reporting finding contact lenses, chewing gum and deceased pet fish when called out to fix blockages. Nova News. Sport and weather are next.
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1: Starting with soccer, the Republic of Ireland will look to round out a semi-final win in the second leg of their World Cup playoff against Kazakhstan this evening. Carlow Ward's side take an 8-0 aggregate into tonight's game at Supervalue Park Cueve, with Katie McCabe and Denise O'Sullivan both set to start. Kick-off in Cork is at 7:30. Shamrock Rovers got the better of Bohemians to go 6 points clear at the top of the League of Ireland Men's Premier Division last night. John McGovern and Dylan Watts got the goals in a 2-1 win, but four red cards were shown due to scuffles between the two sides at full time. Meanwhile, Coventry City recorded their first Premier League home win in 25 years with a stunning 4-1 victory over Newcastle United yesterday. Elsewhere, Arsenal and Man United are both in Champions League action tonight. Arsenal host Lille at the Emirates, while Michael Carrick's Man United travel to Spain to take on Atletico Madrid. And in Gaelic games, John McEntee has been ratified as the new manager of the Monaghan senior football team. His backroom team has also been confirmed and will be announced in the coming weeks. Tony Austin has also been announced as the manager of the Monaghan senior hurlers. Austin previously coached Castle Blaney to 4 Monaghan senior hurling championship titles. And that's your sport.
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1: Breezy today with sunny spells and scattered blustery showers. The showers will become isolated through the afternoon with a dry evening. Highest temperatures of 15 or 16 degrees. 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

Morning Glory with PJ and Jim away from the studio this week from Radio Nova. It's Dee Woods in for the lads playing quality. Kate Bush running up that hill. You know I love my 80s. Normally when I'm on the lunch break, I start off the show with a little bite-sized trio of greats from that decade. We call it the 80s Lunch Rewind. Mo's been on 087-1818-100 to say, does this mean you aren't in for one as well? Because if so, it's a long day if you... No, I'll be long asleep by 1 o'clock, Mo. Are you mad? Matt Dempsey will be in on the show today. And then Mo came back to say, are we not getting the vinyls then? Are you talking about Vinyl-y Friday? You know it's Tuesday, Mo, right? You know it's Tuesday. I mean, we've talked earlier about the fact that early mornings and confusion really do go hand in hand. But come on now. Although we do often go into the vinyl vault, that's for sure. But while we're on an 80s buzz for the next few minutes, I did come across a story which did make me laugh because, again, when we do Friday night 80s as well, we really do immerse ourselves in this decade. Well, I do it for myself because I'm here every Friday from 7 doing Friday night 80s. But things that we did back in the day, 80s or even 90s, that young people now wouldn't believe. There's so many on this list. And if you want to add any more, of course, we're on 087-1818-100. But if you told a young person now that, you know, when I was your age, I went off to meet my friends and I said to my man, bye, see you later. And she went, bye. And that was the end of that. She assumed she would see me later. And she did. And I'm, oh, by the way, when I meet my friends, I don't know where they were. We just said, I'll see you at that tree roughly around that time. And they would show up. No more planning. No more 10 minutes away and 5 minutes away. Sorry, I'm running a bit late. See you in a sec. I'll see you there, etc., etc. You know, it's just a very different time. Now, this is an oldie. I don't even think I'm this old, but when you took a bit of coins with you in case you needed to make a call when you left the house at phone box. What's a phone box? I've been asked that before. What's a phone? Why didn't you just use the one in your pocket? Yeah. Here's a great blast from my childhood past. Because if we ever went to Macca's, it was for a McDonald's, that is. It was a very, very special occasion. I'm talking it's birthday, sitting on the Ronald McDonald train or whatever. But they had ashtrays because every restaurant, pub, an indoor venue had ashtrays because you could smoke back then. I mean, it's so weird to think of that now. Even from when I was in my, you know, late teens, 20s, coming back from a nightclub or a night out, you'd have to wash everything, including yourself. You'd have to scrub your hair, your eyebrows, your earrings, everything that came out with you that night will come back reeking. So it had, I'd see we don't have that anymore. And on that note, things we could do back in the day, which would be just unheard of now, is running around to the newsagents to get my uncle 20 fags. I would have been about 8 at the time and that was no issue. And they were for him, and whether that's right or wrong that he asked me to do it, it's a different story. But I could buy them and the shopkeeper went, ah yeah, it's for your uncle, you're grand. Some people used to go in with a note. I had a trustworthy face. Things you could do back in the day you can't do now. That's another reason why we like to reminisce here at Radio Nova. Just, it was a different time. A lot of the music hasn't dated at all, but some of the ways we used to carry on has become fairly dated, yeah. Oh, remembering loads of phone numbers, that's a good one. No, I don't even think I know I barely know Marty's, my other half. But when you were back in the day, you had to just reel off people's numbers and then you ring them from the landline or the phone, as you used to call it back then, sitting in the hallway. That's a really good one, actually, Brian. Thank you. On 087-1818-100. Dee, I'm nearly 60. Days before you'd have the arrangement, you'd know where you're going, what time, and you just have to be there. Of course, buying a singular cigarette for 15p, it's probably best that's not a thing anymore, says Dill. Well, I say that to you, Dill. Kissing at the bus stop. Are you not allowed to do that anymore, Brian? Is that just bringing you back to your childhood? Getting food in the nightclub. Ah, now, listen, Derek, that takes me back. Am I the only one who would scour the floor for extra? In my local nightclub, Tomango's, they'd be like raffle tickets. So if you saw any on the floor, oh, nice one. Getting another chicken and chips or a chicken curry. Sweet. It was a lovely way to break up the evening. And you always woke up with a much fresher head, I can tell you. Bring back food in pubs and things, you know, later on, included in the price. Like, not for extra, not for mad money. Meet you under the clock at Cleary's, says Niall. Yeah, there's so... The under the clock at Cleary's must have been absolutely jammers. There's been queues of people. Hordes trying to get to where they were or to who they were going to meet. Deed, says Nicole, did you collect fancy paper? You know I did. So fancy that you never ever used it. I had a folder growing up of pads and pads of different shaped, sometimes scented, sometimes coloured paper that I'm not really sure why. I would collect it. Sometimes
Sometimes you'd swap it, but you'd never, ever use it. No white socks at Tomango's. I don't remember that rule. Jesus, Brian, they let a lot of stuff go on in there, but they didn't let you wear white socks. I didn't know that, but thank you for the memories, literally, on 087-1818-100. Here for a certain vintage, we can just relive the old days. What that thing you got away with, not that you got away with, it was just a done thing that the young people of today would never, ever believe. Good times. Maybe some things are better left in the past, though. Let's keep going on with seriously addictive music on Morning Glory. Good morning. It's Tuesday. It's 8:15.

0: Mark Ronson with Amy Winehouse, Valerie on Radio Nova. It's Dee Woods in for PJ and Jim on Morning Glory. 18 minutes past 8 of a Tuesday and we're gone right down memory lane this morning. That thing from your childhood that kids now wouldn't believe happened. Like the buying smokes for your uncle, like the restaurants and pubs with ashtrays everywhere. Even Macca's had their own little I remember them well. And so much more. Major flashbacks are happening now on 087 18 18 100. Oh, Dee, fancy paper. Used to collect it as well. So much better. God be with the days, says Amy. I know. Well, I mean, it depends what you talk about when you say things are better. Pam says, we saved the silver paper from Easter eggs. Use the nails to smooth it out and then you pop it into the pages of your school books. Think when you were the coolest kid. Was that just to show off what Easter eggs you got, or was that a fancy bookmark? Or what now? If you look around a bus these days, you don't even make eye contact. I can't believe the way things have gone, says Richard. Well, there's a lot of that, but everybody's busy looking down, I suppose. Nicole wishes she still has her fancy paper because then she could write to her new pen pals. It was the sort of ironic thing back in the day that you'd collect fancy paper and never ever use it just to have. It's quite nerdy. I did it myself. Thumbing a lift, says Susan. Oh God, that's not to be recommended. And not then, nor ever, but you did do. Mel in Nace, when you wrote to your pen pal, you'd wait weeks for your letter back. That is very sweet. Actually, my little girl made a little pal camping two summers ago now. Her name was Nova. She lived on mainland Europe. They swapped addresses and they, for a couple of letters back and forth, they wrote to each other, which was very sweet. But then I think they just both lost interest. See, the kids have no attention span anymore. I should really get her to go back there. Forget the white socks in the 80s. How about white cotton gloves in Balbriggan in the 90s in the rig, says Brian. I wasn't there for that. Sounds like a bunch of magicians going around. Des says kiss chasing. Again, not really to be recommended in this day and age. Ambius Dave, Club M, well, that takes me back. The laser show just before the nightclub closed. It was like a UFO coming down on the dance floor. That sounds fun. In my 50s, I have the fancy paper in the attic. Please get it down, Yvonne, and send us an L picture. I'd love to see that. Baba Job, knocking on your neighbour's door asking could you clean their car for 50p? Sounds quite a lot to ask, Alan. Again, possibly not to be advised now. People, I think, just more like to be left alone. What about covering your school books in wallpaper? Oh, absolutely. Brown paper, wallpaper. I had a friend in my class, no word of a lie, had school books covered in the Brennan's bread wrapping. Waste not, what not. It was a simpler time for that. We talk about upcycling and reusing nowadays. I think we did it more back in the day. Spin the bottle. I refuse to believe, John, that that's a thing of the past. Definitely not. When a bag of chips was pence, and they were massive as well, Donal. I mean, no offence to our hardworking chipper friends out there, and I know its costs have gone up and all the rest, but a bag of chips used to be a mountain of chips. Like, one bag would have done two or three people. So I do miss those days. And did someone, or did I dream this? Was someone talk about a chipper, we should name and shame, that were charging extra for salt and vinegar on the chips? Now, I may have dreamt that. I do get fairly ragey in my sleep. So I'm not sure about that one. But I keep them coming. Stuff that we used to experience in our youth that is definitely unheard of now. 087 18 18 100. I mean, we could go on with Tip the Can and all the crack of playing the games on the road. It's not like the old days, no. But we can still enjoy and reminisce and possibly be a little bit glad that we're not still back in the day when you think of things like using the phone box and queuing up with your coins only to be rejected and to be a bit manky. And you remember how the phone box used to smell? What was that smell? A combination. Do you know what? Just keep going on with the music.
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0: It's Morning Glory with PJ and Jim away from Radio Nova. Dee Wood's in for the lads, reminiscing about those things you could do back in the day that you wouldn't really get away with now. On 087 1818 100, there are tons. Shay.
1: Dee, how you going? I used to be sent round to the pub for me granny to get a small black and white whiskey. I could barely see over the bar. I was given a pound. I think it was 98p for the whiskey. I was given a pound. I was allowed to keep the twopence from myself.
0: Wow, that is quite the memory, Shay. And no, you wouldn't. You wouldn't be doing that these days. Always drink responsibly. Want to win some cash? The Nova Noise. A lot more than that cost. €42,800 is what Nova Noise is worth today. I want to give it away. I'm here on my own. Let's make today the day we write the giant check with your name on it. Come play the game. 440-4100.
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0: So worst spots this morning, M1, very busy from Junction 4 Donabate all the way through to the Dublin Tunnel. On the M50 southbound, it's very busy from the M1 interchange up to Junction 6 Blanchardstown. There was a crash there earlier. It's since been cleared, but it's still very heavy. N3 inbound heaviest from Junction 5 Dunboyne to the M50. N4 is slowest from Junction 5 Leixlip to the M50. And the N7 eastbound in Kildare is stop-starty between Junction 8 Johnstown and Junction 4 Rathcoole. If you come across anything in your travels, let us know. 087 1818 1800. 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
4: Good morning, Dee. Here's the top three stories this morning. The Public Expenditure Minister is due to brief his cabinet colleagues today on the efforts made to engage with unions ahead of tomorrow's strike by public sector workers. Emergency services are attending the scene of a fire in County Waterford, where it's understood a number of people have died in the blaze. And the National Drug Strategy for the next 5 years will be launched today. In sport, Shamrock Rovers manager Stephen Bradley has alleged that Michael Noonan was hit by a Bohemians player at full-time in last night's Dublin derby. The Republic of Ireland will take an 8-0 aggregate lead into the second leg of their World Cup playoff against Kazakhstan this evening. And Michael Carrick's Man United travel to Spain to take on Atletico Madrid tonight. And the weather, breezy today with sunny spells and scattered blustery showers. The showers will become isolated through the afternoon with a dry evening. Highest temperatures of 15 or 16 degrees. Now you're up to date. We'll have more details at 9. This is Barona for Nova.

0: A perfect tune for congestion has just rolled in on the Morning Glory WhatsApp line. It is Morning Glory with PJ and Jim away on Radio Nova. Dee Woods here for the lads. And thank you for that message. Yeah, the airport rat run to St. Margaret's is bumper to bumper heading towards Dublin 15. Not a major surprise this hour of the morning. Can we make your morning a bit better? Well, €42,800 better just to identify a very simple noise. Can we give it away right now? Morning, Barbara.
1: Good morning, Dee.
0: How's things so far this Tuesday? All right?
1: All right, all going good. Could be better.
0: Yeah,
1: Could be going shopping.
0: Yeah, what would you be buying with this cash now?
1: Oh, I'd be looking at a new car.
0: Oh, nice, yeah. €42,800 will get you a very nice motor. If Nobby was here, he'd be listing off things he could be buying, but I would just say four wheels and, you know, happy driving.
1: Absolutely.
0: Let's get you there. What you reckon?
1: Okay, I'm hoping it's the drawer of an air fryer being moved along the worktop and dropping an avocado into it.
0: Yeah, well, I've had definitely a lot of air fryer avocado guesses on nova.ie, but in that order, that's an accepted guess. Barbara, not right, I'm afraid.
1: Okay, Dee.
0: Thanks for trying.
1: A million.
0: All right, cheers. We'll try again with Maria. Morning, Maria.
2: Morning, Dee.
0: How's things? How's work? Were you on the work way to work? Rat run? Where are you?
2: I'm literally pulling into the car park now, hoping to get a parking space.
0: You might need one. You might need one. Hang on now.
2: I might need one. I might be turning around with a bit of luck.
0: A little bit of a going on, getting out of here. What do you reckon? What's Nova noise?
2: I think it is an orange being thrown at an open fridge and landing on the, you know, the little shelf that holds the milk on the door.
0: Sounds like something that would happen in my house. An orange being fired at the open fridge and landing in the door where you put the milk.
2: Yeah.
0: Yes, okay.
2: Where you keep
0: that. That's an accepted guess. Maria, you're going to need a car space. I'm sorry, you have to go to work.
2: Not to worry. I should look at his own fridge there. I'm all right.
0: Way to look at it. Have a good day.
2: You too, Dee. Thanks, man. Look, bye-bye.
0: Cheers. Last but not least of a trio of ladies. Lisa, good morning to you. How are you?
3: Good morning, Dee. How are you?
0: I'm not too bad. What are you on, the school run, the work run? What are you doing?
3: No, school runs. I don't do them anymore, thankfully.
0: Done your time.
3: I was just dropping my husband to work and we're just pulling into the park with the dogs to go for a walk.
0: Oh,
3: and
0: lovely. And it's a nice morning for it. Oh, well, you're fitting a lot in before you start. Genie Mackers.
3: Yeah, up and early, getting used to it. We were on a holiday last week. We were over in the Greek islands of Zakynthos, so the big change from last week.
0: At least the sun is shining, but we could get you back there. One-way ticket for a while, anyway.
3: Lovely day.
0: All right.
3: Very nice, yeah.
0: Come on then, what do you think Nova noise is?
3: So I'm thinking it's a biscuit tin, an empty biscuit tin, and there's a lemon in it, and roll the lemon out of the biscuit tin, and the lemon falls down onto the lid of the biscuit tin.
0: Okay, nicely detailed, accepted guess.
3: Thank you.
0: No grease for you, Lisa. I'm sorry.
3: No more grease now.
0: The holiday's
3: thanks
0: over. Thanks for trying. Always worth it. These are going up on Nova.ie as wrong guesses. And here it lives for another game anyway. Marty Miller will play Nova Noise at noon for that €42,800.
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0: Hey, it's Dee Woods in for the lads today here with M&S Food at Apple Green. From breakfast on the go to dinner tonight, pop in and pick up your favourites. Would he be everybody's favourite, or is everyone scared of?
1: I think it's time you and I had a little conversation.
0: I think it's time myself and Kyle from Fair City had a little conversation here. Everyone's been asking where you are, Eric Lawler. You've arrived.
2: I have, Dave, finally. My God. You know, the one morning you go, right, I'm up early, set the alarm, and the alarm doesn't go off, and you get up in a panic. It's like, oh my God, I'm supposed to be on Nova.
0: Well, it's dramatic. I mean, you're used to dramatic storylines because
2: yeah.
0: We can see right now on our TV screens, Kyle Sebalan is genuinely one of the scariest soap characters I've ever seen on
2: wow,
0: telly.
2: Wow, that's I don't know whether that's lofty praise. I don't know whether that's lofty praise or not, Dave, but I'll take that.
0: Because you're not that scary. We're not as scary in real life.
2: I don't think so. I'm a comedian by day, you know what I mean?
0: How do you go from laughs to very intense, threatening behaviour?
2: Yeah. Well, I mean, the scenes are written that way, like that Cottle is playing with Paul Brennan, he's toying with him and like a cat with a toy kind of thing, and yeah, you're seeing a really dark side to Cottle this time around, which is amazing fun, let me tell you.
0: So you first started in Fair City back in 2015, is
2: I
0: that
2: know.
0: Right?
2: That's I can't believe ago. That myself. Like all the way back then when I came in as this innocent hotel manager who was laundering money to the hotel for his dad's gangland business.
0: And then you went down to the dark side, truly.
2: Yeah.
0: And now you're behind bars.
2: Yes.
0: For now, causing all sorts of mischief.
2: That's the thing, Dee.
0: Oh.
2: I was just in jail. And I'm like, what's Cottle in for? Nobody would tell me. So I'm kind of trying to gauge whether I'm getting out anytime soon.
0: Not even Cottle knows why he's in.
2: I know,
0: He's a lot of access to phones, that's for sure.
2: Yeah, he does. He's three, apparently.
0: A couple of people are saying that indeed. Leave Paul alone. Here.
2: Leave Paul alone, I know. That's the most common thing that's been said to me these days, Dee. My wife is a home health for the elderly. And she brought me over to meet a little old woman who was a massive fan of Fair City.
0: Oh,
2: now,
0: yeah.
2: She was a bit traumatised when I came in. She was like, oh my God.
0: I do, would be.
2: And I was like, I'm not as bad as the character. Oh, so your wife says.
0: Oh, I love that.
2: But then when she settled down, she shook me hand, she goes, make sure you do, Paul Brennan.
0: So you're even getting the little old ladies all roiled up.
2: Yeah, exactly. Yeah.
0: Now, you probably can't reveal it, but I mean, do we know what's to become of Cathal Sebalan?
2: No. I mean, he's obviously incarcerated. And I remember the first time I did the prison scenes a couple of years ago, the head of Fair City sent me an email going, Eric, it was great to see you on set today. At least we now know where your character is. And I said, well, I hope it wasn't a life sentence. And she didn't reply.
0: They probably don't know. They're like puppeteers. They hold your future in their hands.
2: I mean, I think, you know, deep down, he's a decent guy. Somewhere.
0: Oh, God. If you don't watch Fair City, I can tell you he's not. You have a very threatening, intense look. And
2: yeah, so people say.
0: Did you know he did that? Or, like, was that just come along with the character? Or were you cast because you're that scary in real life?
2: I think one of the things that they liked about it was when I first did Cottle, one of the scenes, it was me being threatening as usual, but I did it with a smile.
0: Yeah,
2: and the director
0: scary.
2: Said, you're smiling there. And I went, oh, sorry, well, I won't smile. He went, no, keep the smile. So it's become almost like a trademark of Cottle. He has this kind of grin. He's very smarmy, very smug. He has some funny lines as well, funny put-downs. But I think the smile adds to his menace almost.
0: Yeah,
2: you know
0: for
2: I mean.
0: Sure.
2: So it's kind of unsettling people.
0: You see, you're smiling at me now, and I'm not going to lie, Eric, I'm not 100% relaxed over here.
2: That's a heartwarming smile, I swear to God. That's coming from the heart, Dee. That's a genuine smile at you.
0: Don't believe a word you say.
2: When I'm looking at Tony Tormey playing Paul Brennan, I'm smiling, but there's devilment behind the eyes kind of thing, like, you know.
0: But then when you're on stage, obviously you've done a lot of stand-up in your career, and you have your podcast and all that, is it easy just to flip back to yourself, or do you find people are now looking at you, and like I'm looking at you right now, and they're wary?
2: Well, it is, like, I mean, it's become a cornerstone of my stand-up as well, the reactions I get from people.
0: Yeah, is it big, yeah?
2: It's huge, like, I never realised I never kind of understood how big Fair City was until I went into the show. And then when you anywhere in Ireland, people will stop you and go, oh my God, or when are you coming back? We need the show, needs a bit of a oomph kind of thing, like, you know, which is lovely to hear. But yeah, it's the recognition is something that really took me by surprise, and particularly the people who find it hard to separate back from reality.
0: We don't want to. That I do not think, certainly now more than ever, people just want to get immersed into soaps just to escape reality.
2: Yeah,
0: so we don't really want to get back into reality.
2: Yeah.
0: And people are avoiding you in the streets.
2: I was a little bit thrown by the fact that people first start kind of having a go at me about, you know, leave who or whoever alone, whoever I'm attacking at that week.
0: Mm-hmm.
2: And my wife said to me, well, you must be doing a good enough job to convince them. And I went, oh yeah, that's a good way of looking at it. 100%. So the more people who say it to me, the more I go, oh yeah, well, I must have been good that week.
0: As a scary call to land, Eric Lawler is with us in studio in the Morning Glory hot seat. It's actually PJ Gallagher's hot seat. Who would tell you? He would say, like, Naked Camera was only, what, a couple of seasons? But yeah, he would still be asked to do Jake Stevens and the rest and all the rest.
2: I mean, like, I know it'll carry that to the grave, for
0: yeah,
2: sure.
0: Yeah.
2: Oh, there he is, the bald couple.
0: There you go.
2: But so I'm happy with that.
0: Are you finding you're more interested in that side of the acting, A, acting, and B, that side of the acting world? Are you the next Tom Hardy or what?
2: Next Tom
0: Hardy. You got a little bit of a flat cap going on today.
2: If only. No, the cap's on because I didn't have time for a shower.
0: That's such a Carl Spillane thing to say.
2: Straight into the taxi, out of the bed, into the taxi. But, acting, D, I love it. I genuinely love acting. I'd love to do more. I'd love to do more Fair City. But that, you know, you're at the mercy of the writers and the producers. But yeah. I used to be so kind of worked up about, oh, I hope they call me back soon, I hope they call me back soon. And now I've kind of accepted it. I say, look, that's just the nature of the soap. It's the nature of the character and the storylines. Sure. You can't have Carl in it all the time because he's too intense.
0: Sure.
2: So unless they watered him down and made him become a member of society, which I wouldn't like at all. Like, you know what I mean? Mm. He wouldn't be of any interest to anybody.
0: You don't want to be a nice guy, is what you're saying.
2: Yeah, exactly.
0: Boring.
2: I enjoy playing the villain. It's great crack. You know
0: so
2: what I mean?
0: If any of the Christmas pantos call you up to be some sort of dame, you're not into it?
2: Yeah, yeah. I've done several pantos over the years on the back of Cahill.
0: Because obviously there's a clear connection there.
2: Yeah. We get the bad guy to play the bad guy.
0: The baddie, yeah.
2: There, you know?
0: I'm not aware of any Christmas pantos being set in prison, but that could be a first.
2: Yeah, it's really,
0: come along, kids.
2: There's a new angle in every script this year. We're going to have a prison scene this year. Really?
0: The tagline for parents will be, scare them straight this Christmas. Yeah. The perfect gift. Listen, Eric, do you want to hang around here? We're going to head to news and we'll talk more with Eric Lawler and find out that he is actually, and we're finding out slowly but surely, you are actually a nice fella and not, in fact, Carl Spillane in real life. All right, quick check on your news and traffic on the way here on Radio Nova.
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6: M50 northbound is busiest between Junction 13 Dundrum and Junction 11 Talla. There was a breakdown there, but it's been cleared. It's just getting back moving again. Southbound on the M50, it's slowest from the M1 interchange still up to Junction 6, Blanchardstown. Fingers Road inbound is busy between Slaney Road Junction and Hart's Corner. Other side of the city, Temple Oak Road northbound onto Terenure Road East has a queue between Lakelands Park and Terenure Cross. We have delays on the N11 northbound from Newtown Park Avenue Junction to Mount Marion Avenue Junction. And in the city, the Grand Canal inbound is slow from Portobello Bridge to Leeson Street. Anything else you come across on your travels, do let us know. Always here on 087 18 18 100. It's 9 o'clock now on Morning Glory on Radio Nova. 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
7: With the latest from the Nova Newsroom, I'm Brona Cox. Wine Mom named as a finalist in the A New Local Hero campaign, and in sport, the Hoops were 2-1 winners at Talla Stadium last night. But first, emergency services are attending the scene of a house fire in Waterford City. It's understood a number of people have died in the blaze, which broke out at a home in Birchwood. The exact number of fatalities is not yet known. Damien Tiernan from WLR is at the scene.
8: The location is one particular house. It is a semi-attached house. Ambulances have left the scene now. I was just talking to a number of residents in the last few minutes, and they were woken at around 5 o'clock this morning by a lot of blue lights, as they said, in terms of ambulances, fire brigades and Garda cars. Gardaí are still at the scene. Detectives have just arrived.
7: The Public Expenditure Minister is due to brief his cabinet colleagues on efforts to engage with unions ahead of tomorrow's strike by public sector workers. It's after unions rejected Jack Chambers' invitation to meet at the Workplace Relations Commission today. More than 300,000 workers, including teachers, healthcare workers and civil servants, will take part in a 24-hour work stoppage. Google has announced a $5 million commitment to improve weather forecasting in Ireland using artificial intelligence. The project, launched by Taoiseach Micheál Martin, will see 560 solar-powered weather stations installed in schools across all 26 counties. Researchers at UCD and Met Aaron will combine minute-by-minute weather readings with decades of historical data to develop more accurate local forecasts. Google's director of Earth AI, Dr. Luke Barrington, says the aim is to provide earlier warnings of severe storms and flash flooding.
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7: And rising indie band Wine Mom has been named one of six national finalists in the A New Local Hero campaign. The Dublin band was handpicked as Radio Nova's choice by Kieran McGuinness of the Nova Guest List as part of Irish Music Month organised by Hot Press and the IBI. A New Local Hero 2026 live final will take place on Wednesday, the 28th of October at the Academy in Dublin. Here's the moment that Kieran McGuinness announced the band as Radio Nova's winners.
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11: The infection felt terrible. I just wasn't getting better. I was breathing fast and I felt confused. I had shivers and pain through my body. I was drinking water, but I wasn't peeing. I felt like I was going to die. In the hospital, they said I had sepsis, and it's urgent.

0: Sepsis can hide behind any infection at any age, so watch out for the signs. 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And don't be afraid to ask the question, could it be sepsis? From the HSE.
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3: Starting with soccer, Shamrock Rovers manager Stephen Bradley has alleged that Michael Noonan was hit by a Bohemians player at full time in last night's Dublin Derby. The Hoops were 2-1 winners at Tallaght Stadium and are now 6 points clear at the top of the League of Ireland Men's Premier Division. Players and backroom staff from both sides were involved in a flare-up after the full whistle with 4 red cards shown by referee Rob Hennessy. Bradley urged his players to stay calm with 3 games to go in the title race.
4: We're playing to win a league. They're not. We need players. We need people ready for the next 3 games. We don't need to get dragged into that. It seems to be a pattern. You know, every time there seems to be around the pitch, the same people are involved in it. When it's different clubs, even Shields, Pats, it's the same people that are involved in it.
3: The Republic of Ireland will take an 8-0 aggregate lead into the second leg of their World Cup playoff against Kazakhstan this evening. Win tonight and Carla Ward's side will face either Belgium or Poland next month for a place at next summer's tournament in Brazil. Kick-off in Cork is at 7:30. And Arsenal and Man United are both in Champions League action tonight. Arsenal host Lille at the Emirates, while Michael Carrick's Man United travel to Spain to take on Atletico Madrid. And that's your sport.
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3: Breezy today with sunny spells and scattered blustery showers. The showers will become isolated through the afternoon with a dry evening. Highest temperatures of 15 or 16 degrees. 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

0: Suzanne Vega on Morning Glory with PJ and Jim on Radio Nova. It's Dee Woods in for the lads here with Apple Green. Great food makes every journey better. M&S Food at Apple Green offers a selection of sandwiches, cookies, Percy Pigs and more on the go favourites. Eric Lawler is still with us in studio. Thanks for hanging on.
1: Thanks for having me, Dee.
0: Well, I mean, you're a great man to talk to because you've a lot going on.
1: Yeah.
0: A lot of balls in the air.
1: lots of balls in the air.
0: The biggest set has been Carlos Milan in Fair City.
1: Yeah. Well, I mean, that block of filming is all done, and now I'm just waiting for just to watch the episodes and watch the reaction from the fans as to what happens to Cottle over the next.
0: It sounds like episodes. Something's going to kick off.
1: Well, I mean, there's no secret, I suppose, that the tensions are building up in the prison, and if you read your TV guide now, you'll see that there'll probably be a riot happening very, very soon.
0: Brilliant.
1: And of course, Cottle is not adverse to riots, and it wouldn't be the one to try and quell the riot in any way, shape or form. Might actually go along and enjoy the riot.
0: You must be exhausted when you come home from a day of filming.
1: Oh yeah, I mean that is the one, when you're trying to remember lines, it's such an intense amount of lines in a short space of time.
0: Yeah,
1: it takes all your energy and focus, and once you when the final scene is shot and you go into your dressing room, you just feel like, oh wow, you feel like you're drained. You know, you'll have a little wash, you'll go home, and then boom, you're kind of almost layering the lines for the next day. Then again,
0: it's 4 days a week. They're churning them out. Like.
1: Yeah, they really are, and it's different to any other acting gig that you would get. So if you're on a big drama, say, it takes forever to film 1 minute. Where in Fair City, bang, bang, bang, bang, bang, go. So you have to be trained to be on it, be ready to be in the moment for when you're shooting your scene. I remember the first time I went on it, I shot the scene, I went, right, I'll get it next time. And the director went, there is no next time, we're moving on to the next scene. You're like, oh my God!
0: That was it.
1: So there's a real pressure. You kind of have to be in the moment when the director's saying action. You know, so
0: a newfound appreciation now after that. Who's been on? Loads of people have been on who are watching you on 087 18 18 100. Mark says, In fairness, I never actually watched Fair City until now. I can't get enough of the prison storyline. Great acting from you.
1: Brilliant. Thanks very much.
0: I agree. As we've already mentioned several times, you're proper scary and the intensity is massive. Carlos Milan is no Billy Meehan. Ha ha ha.
1: That's
0: Paul.
1: True. Billy Meehan is the king of all the villains
0: of
1: Fair City.
0: No, he says Eric is fantastic. What a talent. No, definitely. And we do mean that as a compliment.
1: Ah, brilliant.
0: Gubby says Eric used to work with my brother Mark. All right then.
1: Okay. Mark, was it Mark Grant?
0: Mark Grant.
1: No way.
0: Yes.
1: Oh, wow. I met Mark recently. He's the member of O'Dwyer's GA club in Balbriggan, and he got us to do a gig there back in the summer.
0: This is Ireland for you.
1: Small, isn't it?
0: And now here's the scariest man on TV in the GA club. Are you feeling the pain of the derby last night?
1: I am. Yes, I was there.
0: Tony wants to know.
1: I was there, and I'm sure you were waiting for me to come in so you could remind me. Yeah.
0: Well, nobody bothers talking to me about derbies because there's no point.
1: Tell you what, Dee, let's move on to the next question.
0: Is it paths or curbs? Somebody wants to know.
1: Oh, it's definitely paths. We had this raging debate on the podcast.
0: Okay. And Niles, are you going with paths?
1: Oh, paths.
0: Yeah, well,
1: sure.
0: I mean, we're in Ireland, so yeah.
1: Yeah.
0: Someone else who's met you in a previous life, and they all say you're lovely, Eric, which we knew that. Mark has sent in a picture of yourself and himself at the Euros back in 2012.
1: Wow, that's going back a while.
0: That's before you joined Fair City.
1: Yeah.
0: Genie Mackers.
1: Actually, would you believe that I had a radio show on Nova back in the Euros in 2012?
0: Actually, yeah.
1: I co-hosted it with Keith Andrews, who's now manager of Brentford in the Premier League. We did it every Saturday during the Euros for 3 hours. It was great fun. I loved it.
0: And now, I'd forgotten you actually worked here.
1: Yeah, I'm an ex-employee of Nova.
0: I mean, we can have you back. I mean, you know, nobody ever, much like Hotel California, you truly never leave.
1: Exactly.
0: Dee, you should have got Eric to stay on and do the show with you for a week. We can't afford him, John. He's doing 4 days out in RTE. Will you come on now? Listen, you are very busy, though. We have to mention your other bits and pieces. Obviously, the podcast has taken off. Now you're on the road with it.
1: Yeah.
0: But you're also doing your own solo stuff as well. So
1: Yeah. I've one big solo show coming up, Dee, which I'd love people to come along to in the Mill Theatre in Dundrum. On
0: Lovely.
1: November the 7th. It's my solo show, Lawler by Nature. See what I did there?
0: I love comedy show puns. They're always hilarious.
1: Lawler by Nature. I hope I'm not the only one who's lolling though on the night, like, you know. But it's a show I'm very proud of. I've done it a couple of times over the last year or so, and yeah, bringing it out to Dundrum. And myself and Willa, my co-host of the podcast, we're doing loads of shows around Dublin. If you follow our Instagram, you'll see where they are. There's loads of shows coming up in Blessington, the Fianna GAA Club. It could go at Knocklyon, loads of places that we're doing gigs. So come and see me.
0: Where's the best place to find that out? Is it your Instagram, Eric Lawler?
1: Yeah, Instagram, yeah. So it's Lawler without the W, L-A-L-L-O-R.
0: You always have to say that bit, don't you?
1: I know, yeah, because people can't find you.
0: Why isn't that the name of your gig?
1: I know,
0: Lawler without the W.
1: That's a future show name, Dee, for sure.
0: I love how you put up, like, the other day, a picture of you, a still of you and Paul in the prison in Fair City, and you've just written, you're mopping the floor and you've written on tonight's Fair City. Carl is obstructing Paul with his pole vault attempt. Do the lads who write the scripts mind you doing stuff like that?
1: Because it used to be a thing I did over the years, Dee. So if, like, there is a hashtag I use.
0: Yeah.
1: So it's hashtag Carl Batman.
0: Yeah, yeah.
1: So if you click onto that hashtag, you will see loads of kind of similar posts of that, where it's Carl in a pose, in a picture, and I'll write some stupid caption on them. They don't mind at all, because you're generating publicity towards the show, kind of thing, like, you know.
0: Brilliant. Yeah. See, this is where the comedian's coming out.
1: Yes.
0: So we're not all bad man.
1: Yeah.
0: And Austin just been in, and I think we can actually make Austin's day. Where is the Blessington gig? You do have one?
1: Oh yeah, I think it's in a place called Oh Wow. Do you know what? I will get.
0: Go the name of it. Go to the Instagram, Austin. Yeah, I'll find it for you before 10. Don't you worry. I'm here with all the. We just literally dragged Eric Lawler out of his bed to go into the studio, and now we're asking him really hard questions.
1: Yeah. Like. Blessington.
0: Like, how are you? And how often a week is
1: your
0: first in
1: you? You think you'd know that at least?
0: No, but you've so many.
1: Yeah,
0: so
1: that's
0: many.
1: True. That's true.
0: In fairness.
1: I'm flat out with the gigs. Yeah, so Blessington. I mean, if you Google Eric Lawler, Will I White, Blessington, I'm sure the venue will come up.
0: That's very good advice.
1: There you go.
0: Well done. I'm sure Carl's Blanc will be doing that on his three phones in prison. Very much looking forward to seeing how it all kicks off in Carrick. Is the prison in Carrick's town?
1: It is.
0: It's a big town, isn't it?
1: Yeah.
0: It's prison and everything.
1: And it's called Chesterfield. I don't know why it's called Chesterfield. It was called Chesterfield Prison. I'm sure they wanted to go with something like Mountjoy, but for legal reasons they couldn't call it that. So
0: no.
1: Chesterfield it is.
0: These are the great behind the scenes tips you'd never get anywhere else but here on the Morning Glory Studio. Listen, really appreciate you coming in. I know you're a busy, busy man, clearly. And best of luck with all your stand-up, your podcasting, your rioting and everything else. The future has in store for you, Eric Lawler.
1: Thanks so much, Dee. You're a star.
0: We'll talk again. Who knows? You might be working here at Radio Nova.
1: Please God, you never know.
0: We haven't had a good riot in the studio in ages.
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0: One question for you. Do you fancy some anarchy? Well, the Sex Pistols with Frank Carter are coming to the Three Arena celebrating 50 years of punk with their Anarchy in the UK and Ireland tour. It starts here on the December 7th date at Three Arena. If you'd like to go with three mates, just be top of the leaderboard this week, and it's six to beat today. Very, very doable. Want to play? Come along. 440-4100. It's the Nova Know-It-All on Nova with U2's One Now.

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2: It's Dee Woods in for the lads, and it's business as usual around this time. Usual time that we play the Nova Know-It-All. And this week on the game, it's tickets for you and three mates to see the Sex Pistols featuring Frank Carter. They'll be celebrating 50 years of punk with their Anarchy in the UK and Ireland tour that begins here December 7th at 3 Arena. Then it's going off to the UK. You can get your tickets now off Ticketmaster, or you can just win your way there just to be the top scorer on the Nova Know-It-All this week. Full of anarchy right now on the line is Adam. How are you, Adam?
3: Yeah, good, thanks.
2: Actually, I see you have a toddler, so or a one-year-old, is it? So maybe that's where the anarchy is in your house.
3: Yeah, so if you hear some screaming, it's not me.
2: They really are little anarchists when you think about it at that age.
3: The original anarchist.
2: I think you should get a night out, for sure. Are you a fan?
3: Definitely, I'll 100% bring a one-year-old to a sex
2: No, I just met you. I just met you, Adam. Don't give even him any ideas. Are you a Sex Pistols fan then, yeah?
3: Oh, yeah. So it's probably one of the last few chances to get to see them as well.
2: Isn't it deadly that they're still, doing this kind of stuff? So You're so right. I know, listen, that's a different story. But look, you can fill out our survey. We've got a survey going on at the moment. Are you ready for these questions?
3: Yeah, let's go.
2: So six, the score to beat. And no offence to our Gary from Artane yesterday, but it is very doable. Okay?
3: Let's see what I do first.
2: Okay, oh yeah, no screaming now for this bit, right. 60 seconds on the clock. Are you right, Adam?
3: Let's go.
2: Here we go. How many spots on a six-sided dice? 21 or 32?
3: 22. 21.
2: What cartoon dog has friends called Shaggy and Velma?
3: Scooby-Doo.
2: Yeah. What planet is in between Mercury and Earth?
3: Venus.
2: Yeah. In the cartoons Popeye, he had a tattoo of what on each arm?
3: Anchor.
2: What author created James Bond?
3: Ian Fleming.
2: The word motif comes from which modern European language?
3: Greek.
2: French, yeah. Which popular card game name also means to break in two?
3: Pass.
2: Snap. The standard snooker table has how many corner pockets?
3: Four.
2: Flatbush is a neighborhood in which American city?
3: New York.
2: Which mogul is the co-founder and CEO of Meta?
3: Zuckerberg.
2: The Woolpack is a pub in which long-running soap?
3: Emmerdale.
2: Yep. In which nursery rhyme did the third little, or what did the third little piggy eat in the nursery rhyme?
3: Roast beef.
2: You did. It's actually terrifying.
3: I really should have known that.
2: When you really, yeah, you're probably saying it 50 times a day at the moment.
3: Yeah.
2: to your little fella. We got that. It's very impressive. 1, 2, 3, 4, 5, 6, 7, 8, 9. Is that 10? 10, Adam, the score to beat, because you've set the bar very, very high. Nicely done.
3: Excellent. This feels nice in the morning, isn't it?
2: At this hour, absolutely. You might want to get the babysitter organised. I know it's only Tuesday, but December 7th is the gig, so hopefully we'll get you there for free. Nicely done, Adam.
3: Brilliant. Fair play to you. Thanks very much.
2: And no screaming. Bonus points for that. Wow.
3: You just hear me talking. That's all he wants.
2: I'd like to follow you for more parenting tips. Let's see if you can hold on. Thanks a million for playing our game. We'll play it again at this time tomorrow for your chance to see the Sex Pistols with Frank Carter at 3 Arena on December 7th.
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0: They're the Fratellis on Morning Glory on Radio Nova with PJ and Jim away. It's Dee Woods. Not on my own for much longer. For the rest of the week, Nobby is due to come in. I mean, we'll see what happens when tomorrow dawns. Here with M&S Food at Apple Green from breakfast on the go to dinner tonight. 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We managed to go down quite the rabbit hole of things you used to have or do or experience in your childhood that kids today just would not understand, like the fact that you just have to go meet someone at an allotted time and place. There was no other way to say you weren't going to be there or you're going to be late or anything like it. Like buying various cigarettes, alcohol and things for older people in your innocence, and the shopkeeper or the barkeeper would just hand it over. And there's so much more coming in. We have to just revisit a couple of these before we wrap up Morning Glory for Tuesday. Lorna says kiss chasing. Yeah, actually Des said that too. I mean, I'm okay with that. It's just not hygienic. Let's face it. I know. We've all done it, but no. Just no. Duran Duran and Wham. Interesting, Lorna. It's like Oasis Blur, long before Oasis and Blur happened. You're either a Durani or a Whammy. I've never heard those terms. Tip the can, says Bonzo. The good old days when all you needed to go out and play was a road outside, which hopefully didn't have too much traffic on it. We did have... who was it who was saying about the buses? Yeah, Richard said... Hate the way it's gone now. If you look around the bus these days, it's not possible to make eye contact. Now, I don't know if you'd want to be making eye contact, but Rachel says, no. Back in the day, there was always people who didn't want to talk. They hid behind their newspapers. That was a clear sign they didn't want to talk to anybody, like buried into a newspaper. Don't look at me. Don't sit beside me. Don't come near me. John says, and I'd be a bit worried about this, John. I had a teacher in secondary school who would send to the shop to get him smokes. What? Could you imagine getting that note home now? We were told to go on a field trip to the shops. Also, Phil. Now, Phil did grow up across the water, so it's not all going to translate on this side. Phil, certainly not this bit.
1: Growing up across the water in Birmingham, as far as you could possibly be from the sea, in all directions. Pubs over there, Friday and Saturday nights, guaranteed. There'd be a fella walking around in a white coat with a big wicker basket full of things like crab sticks, cockles, mussels, various other fishy things.
0: In Birmingham, which, as you say, is nowhere near the sea. No offence to our friends over the water, but very odd snacks with pints. Like the pork scratchings is another one, isn't it? A friend of mine went to a birthday over in the UK, in Northern England, and thought... it was in a pub and thought there was crumbled up like chocolate biscuit cake on a plate on the bar, and she went for a big handful of all of it, only to find it was pork scratchings that turned out to be not the snack she was looking for. Also, serrated scissors to make next year's Christmas gift tags from this year's Christmas cards. There's some things we could actually take away from this, the way the cost of living is going. We could, you know, we could just reduce, reuse, recycle even more. Smoking areas on a plane. I mean, what's the point of that? You're all in the same plane, for sure. And shout out, as we go all retro, to listener Denise, who's been on 087-1818-100 with photographic evidence to prove she's listening to Radio Nova, enjoying the retro chats on her 41-year-old Sony DigiCube. Those things were made to last. I would have said that was about 20 years old. That's a worry. Let's keep going with seriously addictive music as we head towards 10 o'clock on Morning Glory on Radio Nova. It's the place.

0: Kenny Loggins wrapping up Morning Glory for Tuesday here on Radio Nova. It's Dee Woods coming back with Nobby tomorrow as BJ and Jim enjoy frolicking off on their week away from us. They will be back next week. Thanks again for all the chats on 087 18 18 100. And a shout out to the teachers of yesteryear, like the ones who made their students go and buy them chips and they would all have to sit and watch them eat the chips in front of the class. Or like the other teacher, I mean, this is mad stuff, who on a rainy day would pick one of the girls in the class to blow dry her hair. Sarah. I mean, could you imagine a child coming home today to say their teacher did that? Speaking of the teachers, if you are having kids at home tomorrow due to strike action, gather round the radio. We'll be back on Morning Glory from 6. Another shot at Nova Noise if it's still going. And last hello going to the driver of the number 69 who has the seriously addictive music pumping out on the bus there listening to Nova. Thanks for the message, Brona. Back tomorrow from 6. Marty Miller's on the way on Marty at Work with your next chance to play Nova Noise for €42,800. Enjoy the day.
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2: With the latest from the Nova Newsroom, I'm Brona Cox. Widespread disruption is expected tomorrow. And in sport, Stephen Bradley has alleged that Michael Noonan was hit by a Bohemians player. But first, a number of people have died in a fire at a home in Waterford City. Emergency services remain at the scene in the Birchwood Estate this morning. Dana Kearney reports.
3: Gardaí and emergency services were called to the fire in the Birchwood Estate in the early hours of this morning. It's understood a number of people have died in the blaze. However, the exact number of fatalities is not yet known. The area remains sealed off this morning with a large Garda cordon in place.
2: The Minister for Public Expenditure has again appealed to trade union leaders to engage in talks ahead of planned strike action tomorrow. Over 300,000 workers across the public sector, including teachers, nurses and civil servants, will engage in a 24-hour work stoppage from tomorrow in a dispute over pay. Jack Chambers says the only way to resolve these issues is to get around the table and have constructive and meaningful engagement with government. He says the government wants to discuss pay as a priority and any other prospective issues they have.
4: Continuing pursuing strike action tomorrow is going to cause significant disruption to many people across the country. Schools closed, thousands of hospital appointments cancelled, and I think it's really unfair in the public that we've trade union leadership unwilling to talk. I want to have constructive and meaningful discussions with trade unions and give a fair, meaningful public sector pay deal to workers as well.
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2: And rising indie band Wine Mom has been named one of six national finalists in the A New Local Hero campaign. The Dublin band was handpicked as Radio Nova's choice by Kieran McGuinness of the Nova Guest List as part of Irish Music Month. The A New Local Hero 2026 live final will take place on Wednesday, the 28th of October at the Academy in Dublin. Kieran McGuinness shared his reaction with Nova News.
5: Yeah, just absolutely delighted that Wine Mom have been chosen to represent Radio Nova in the national finals of Irish Music Month. A brilliant band, really, really exciting. 1970s influence, Neil Young, all that kind of stuff. Very much riffs and melodies and guitar, and just a brilliant band. And what a huge boost for them to be in for a chance to win this 10 grand prize pot. It's absolutely brilliant, and fair play to Wine Mom.
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2: Starting with soccer, Shamrock Rovers manager Stephen Bradley has alleged that Michael Noonan was hit by a Bohemians player at full time in last night's Dublin derby. The Hoops were 2-1 winners at Tallaght Stadium and are now 6 points clear at the top of the League of Ireland Men's Premier Division. Players and backroom staff from both sides were involved in a flare-up after the full whistle, with 4 red cards shown by referee Rob Hennessy. Bradley urged his players to stay calm with 3 games to go in the title race.
8: We're playing to win a league. They're not. We need players. We need people ready for the next 3 games. We don't need to get dragged into that. There seems to be a pattern, you know. Every time there seems to be around the pitch, the same people are involved in it. When it's different clubs, even Shields, Pats, it's the same people that are involved in it.
2: The Republic of Ireland will take an 8-0 aggregate lead into the second leg of their World Cup playoff against Kazakhstan this evening. Win

0: Knight and Carla Ward's side will face either Belgium or Poland next month for a place at next summer's tournament in Brazil. Kickoff in Cork is at 7:30. And Arsenal and Man United are both in Champions League action tonight. Arsenal host Lille at the Emirates, while Michael Carrick's Man United travel to Spain to take on Atletico Madrid. And that's your sport.
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0: Breezy today with sunny spells and scattered blustery showers. The showers will become isolated through the afternoon with a dry evening. Highest temperatures of 15 or 16 degrees. 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

Tell you what, at 13 minutes past 10, if you have the fear on a Tuesday morning, I don't know what you're doing with your world. How are you? This is Radio Nova. We play seriously addictive music. My name is Marty. Hello, hello, hello. Since we last spoke on the radio, massive congratulations to all at NASA. Yeah, huge news. Their Perseverance rover on Mars has now driven further than anything in the solar system. Except on Earth, of course. Since 2021, the rover has travelled a whopping, sit down for this, 45 kilometres. Yeah, I did that yesterday. And a woman has been caught unplugging a freezer in an ice cream shop to charge her phone. Guess what? Sparking a literal meltdown, eh? Okay.

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0: Nova plays Seriously Addictive Music. This is Marty Miller here, and happy Tuesday to you. There's a story doing the rounds today that is just sad, bad news. It's sad news. Apparently, they have found out through science that, that wheat, apples, and carrots are half as nutritious as they were 60 years ago. And why is this? Apparently it's to do with declining soil quality, and therefore the nutrients in fruit and vegetables have declined as well. So do you know that whole thing about your five a day? Oh man, that's got to double. you've got to do 10 a day now. So you can start now with five apples. Doors in a minute.
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0: He the Man, Bruce Springsteen. Bruce and Hungry Heart at Radio Nova, where we play seriously addictive music. This is Marty at work today with Mondello. If you're looking for some serious high-octane fun, try the Adrenaline Supercar Experience and get behind the wheel of an R8 or a Porsche. See mondellopark.ie. Can you imagine London 1965 and bands are in and out of studios, left, right and centre, some great big music being recorded, some forgotten, but some tracks that would live on forever. I'm going to play one of them in a few minutes.
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Radio Nova, Seriously Addictive. I've never really thought about this before, but how do you think that band got their name? Is it one person? Oh, look, here comes Ugly Kid Joe. Or is it, oh man, that is an ugly kid, Joe. Today in music history, imagine this, right? London, 1965. The Beatles are at Abbey Road recording Drive My Car. Meanwhile, across the city, at Pye Studios in London, The Who are recording this.

0: Nova. It's our song for today in music history. Last song before 11 o'clock of a morning is to do with the day in question. So day being the 13th of October, that was recorded on this day in 1965. It's a brilliant record if I've any problem with it, and why it sounds a little bit dated because of how it was recorded. Not incredibly well in my ears, but what a tune and what a band. If you want to take a look at more music history stuff, pop by the website nova.ie, and my little podcast goes through this week in music history. There's a new one came out yesterday, and you can get that wherever you get your podcasts from. But once again, you can also find it on nova.ie. Some Lynyrd Skynyrd for you, some Stereophonics, some Stones and Undertones, all playing in the next 25 minutes.
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2: Elton John must be one of the most busiest retirees. Just in the last few weeks, he's played 2 gigs in Mexico City. He's opened the Apple Music Hall in Battersea in London. And now his next gig, the 80th birthday party of Lord Alan Sugar. You've seen The Apprentice. What if he didn't like what Elton was doing? What if he says,
3: 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You're fine."
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5: With the latest from the Nova Newsroom, I'm Brona Cox. Bad weather and darker evenings make it harder to stay active. And in sport, the Republic of Ireland will look to round out a semi-final win. But first, a number of people have died in a fire at a home in Waterford City. Gardaí and emergency services were called to the fire in the Birchwood Estate in the early hours of this morning. It's understood a number of people have died in the blaze. However, the exact number of fatalities is not yet known. The area remains sealed off this morning with a large Garda cordon in place. Three people have been injured after a serious road crash involving three vans and a car in Sligo. It happened on the N15 near the Cairns area of Grange at about 20 past 10 yesterday morning. One man who was driving one of the vans at the time suffered serious injuries. Two men in their 20s and 50s who were also driving vans suffered non-life-threatening injuries. Gardaí are appealing for witnesses who were on that section of the N15 shortly after 10 a.m. yesterday to come forward. The Minister for Public Expenditure has again appealed to trade unions to engage in talks ahead of planned strike action tomorrow. Over 300,000 workers across the public sector, including teachers, nurses and civil servants, will engage in a 24-hour work stoppage from tomorrow in a dispute over pay. Jack Chambers says the only way to resolve these issues is to get around the table and have constructive and meaningful engagement with government. Retaining the full property tax discount will benefit millionaire mansions and private investment funds. That's according to Dunleary Rathdown councillor Oisin O'Connor after the Dublin Local Authority voted to retain the 15% discount for homeowners next year. Management had wanted councillors to rein in the cut to 7.5%. Chief Executive of the Council, Frank Curran, says the reduction in income will inevitably lead to a reduction in services.
6: The inflation running at 3.7% means all our contracts for roads, for parks, for footpath replacement, the costs of all of those is going to go up. We have legal requirements to improve the energy efficiency on all our buildings, which we'll have to do. We mentioned housing, the stock condition survey was done, we've got the increased stock, and again, there's an increased demand on that.
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5: And bad weather and darker evenings are making it harder to stay active this winter, according to new research by BD Gyms. The study found 64% of non-gym goers struggle to exercise in poor weather. However, 61% of gym members say working out boosts their mood. Nova News, sport and weather are next.
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5: Starting with soccer, the Republic of Ireland will look to round out a semi-final win in the second leg of their World Cup playoff against Kazakhstan this evening. Carla Ward's side take an 8-0 aggregate into tonight's game at Supervalue Park Equive, with Katie McCabe and Denise O'Sullivan both set to start. O'Sullivan says a second ever appearance at a World Cup is the target for the players.
8: That's the goal for all of us, is to get to Brazil. We're as close as ever, this team. We all care for each other. We want each other to do the best. So for me, to get to Brazil would be amazing. And yeah, that's our goal.
5: Shamrock Rovers beat Bohemians 2-1 to go 6 points clear of their title rivals in the League of Ireland Premier Division last night. Rovers manager Stephen Bradley has alleged that one of his players, Michael Noonan, was struck by a member of the Bohemians squad at full-time in Tala. Meanwhile, Arsenal

0: Arsenal and Man United are both in Champions League action tonight. Arsenal host Lille at the Emirates, while Michael Carrick's Man United travel to Spain to take on Atletico Madrid. And in rugby, World Cup winning coach Jake White has been appointed the new head coach of the Fiji men's team. The 62-year-old was most recently in charge of URC side the Bulls, stepping away in 2025. He guided South Africa to their second World Cup triumph in 2007. And that's your sport.
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0: Breezy today with sunny spells and scattered blustery showers. The showers will become isolated through the afternoon with a dry evening. Highest temperatures of 15 or 16 degrees. 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

Seriously Addictive Music on Nova. How are you? This is Marty at work here today. You know what? The weather has just taken a serious turn where I am. Bucketing rain, gone very windy in the last few seconds. In fact, the nice weather is absolutely on strike tomorrow as well. And with that in mind, I'll play this from the Kinks at Nova.

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0: Still so absolutely brilliant and perfect. Undertones playing from vinyl today from the Vinyl Vault and Teenage Kicks at Radio Nova, where we play seriously addictive music. You know, I got one message about this earlier and I wrote back to the person in question. That was Bren, I think. And now I'm after getting another message from Siobhan. And the question is basically, is Nova on tomorrow? Now, in other words, are you going on? No. Nova does not fall into that same category of 24-hour work stoppages that are happening from midnight tonight. Schools are closed, as you know. There's picket lines going to be in place outside hospitals, and civil servants will be on strike. Doctors, nurses, that kind of thing, all on the picket line. Nova will not turn off for 24 hours. Absolutely not. We're not that important, if I can say that. Do you know what else is going on strike tomorrow? I mentioned this a few minutes ago, the nice weather. It's been lovely and warm the last few days. We've got some thunderstorms on the way for tomorrow, some yellow weather alerts for heavy rain and things. Bright, sunny, with a few showers. There's a shower bucketing down on top of us now at the minute. High is 16 degrees today, low of 9 tonight, and in a minute on the radio, the tunes continue with the brilliant Nirvana.
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0: Seriously, Addictive Music on Radio Nova. They're coming in next May and they're well worth checking out. I swear to God, you're going to have a good night. Nickelback and Rockstar playing on the radio. I hope your Tuesday's going okay. This is Marty at work. Rovers fans happy with the result at Tala last night, despite the pushing and the shoving and the red cards. Top of the Premier Division today. Bose fans, the exact opposite. Not happy at all with that. The Knack in a minute.
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0: This is Nova playing seriously addictive music. Here we are then heading for our 16th Christmas. And, you know, here, 16 years later, we're kind of wondering, is there something that we should be doing in your eyes a little differently? We need your thoughts, your opinions, your ideas to continue to leave Nova at number one, because that's where we like to be. It was not really intention to get there, I don't think. I think we would have been, you know, sort of happy by being at the races, and we're most certainly at the races, and that's down to you listening the whole time. But we do need your help on a little feedback survey. 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If you like to have a go in a Ferrari, a Porsche or an R8 supercar with no speed limits, experience it at mondellopark.ie. News at midday on the way, then we'll play a game of Nova Noise.
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2: Elton John must be one of the most busiest retirees. Just in the last few weeks, he's played 2 gigs in Mexico City. He's opened the Apple Music Hall in Battersea in London. And now his next gig, the 80th birthday party of Lord Alan Sugar. You've seen The Apprentice. What if he didn't like what Elton was doing? What if he says,
3: 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You're fine."
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5: With the latest from the Nova Newsroom, I'm Brona Cox. Protecting Sandymount from wave overtopping and coastal flooding. And in sport, Jake White has been appointed as the new head coach of the Fiji men's team. But first, four people have died after a fire in Waterford City. Gardaí have confirmed two adults, a man and a woman, and two children have died as a result of the blaze. Two other children have been removed from the scene and are receiving hospital treatment for critical injuries. Gardaí and emergency services were called to the fire in the Birchwood estate in the early hours of this morning. An incident room has been set up at Waterford Garda Station and a senior investigating officer has been appointed. The Public Expenditure Minister says planned strike action tomorrow is completely unfair and unreasonable. More than 300,000 workers across the country will engage in a 24-hour work stoppage in a dispute over pay. Yesterday, Jack Chambers invited trade union leaders to the Workplace Relations Commission in a bid to prevent the industrial action, but that offer was rejected. He says unions are absolutely intent on pursuing strike action tomorrow.
6: We want to have constructive discussions with trade unions, and we want to give a fair deal to public sector workers. There's no need to pursue strike action tomorrow. We've made provision in the budget for a public sector pay deal, and we want to honour that through constructive discussions tomorrow.
5: Four options to protect Sandymount in Dublin from wave overtopping and coastal flooding have been published. However, councillors are criticising Dublin City Council for not including plans for a cycle path. Long-running proposals for a bike track along Strand Road were previously subject to a legal challenge. Labour's Dermot Lacey says work along the coast should include cycling infrastructure.
7: I am actually quite shocked, to be honest with you, that there isn't provision for a cycle lane as part of these works. A cycle lane along Sandymount Strand has been in the air for 20, 30, 40 years. And again, if we're going to do works along the promenade, I believe that should be part of it.
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4: Live.
5: And one of Ireland's most iconic landmarks is marking 300 years since Gulliver's Travels was first published. Giant illustrations inspired by the world-renowned book will light up St. Patrick's Cathedral in Dublin on October 28th. There will also be a free concert to celebrate its author, Jonathan Swift, who was a dean of the cathedral and who is buried on the grounds. Nova News. Sport and weather are next.
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5: Starting with soccer, the Republic of Ireland will look to round out a semi-final win in the second leg of their World Cup playoff against Kazakhstan this evening. Carla Ward's side take an 8-0 aggregate into tonight's game at Supervalue Park Equive, with Katie McCabe and Denise O'Sullivan both set to start. O'Sullivan says a second ever appearance at a World Cup is the target for the players.
9: That's the goal for all of us, is to get to Brazil. We're as close as ever, this team. We all care for each other. We want each other to do the best. So for me to get to Brazil would be amazing. And yeah, that's our goal.
5: Shamrock Rovers beat Bohemians 2-1 to go 6 points clear of their title rivals in the League of Ireland Premier Division last night. Rovers manager Stephen Bradley has alleged that one of his players, Michael Noonan, was struck by a member of the Bohemian squad at full-time in Tala. Meanwhile, Arsenal and Man United are both in Champions League action tonight. Arsenal host Lille at the Emirates.

0: Emirates, while Michael Carrick's Man United travel to Spain to take on Atletico Madrid. And in rugby, World Cup winning coach Jake White has been appointed the new head coach of the Fiji men's team. The 62-year-old was most recently in charge of URC side the Bulls, stepping away in 2025. He guided South Africa to their second World Cup triumph in 2007. And that's your sport.
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0: Breezy today with sunny spells and scattered blustery showers. The showers will become isolated through the afternoon with a dry evening. Highest temperatures of 15 or 16 degrees. 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
4: Howdy, partner. I thought I'd found you around these parts. Now it's time to pay. Okay, so in other words, we'll pay you if you can tell us what's going on with this here Nova Noise. This is your noon game, and I'm taking calls now on 4404100. If you want to give me a shout, play the game, and we'll see how you go. Get it right, you get €42,800. Bloody nice incentive, isn't it? 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

Great Noise Lemonheads at Nova, where we play seriously addictive music. My name is Marty Miller. This is Marty at Work. 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

0: He's got one of the greatest voices in the industry, doesn't he? Matt Bellamy, Muse and Starlight, Black Holes and Revelations. Revelation from NASA. I was talking to you about this earlier, and there wasn't enough nerds that reacted, so I'm going to run it again so that the nerds can go, yes! And everyone who's not a nerd can go, nerd! NASA has this thing on Mars, and it's been there for 5 years. It's a rover. It drives along the surface of Mars, controlled from Earth, right? And it's called Perseverance. And it's been there, as I say, since 2021. Guess how much mileage or kilometers it has traveled in its 5 years on the floor of that planet. Now, actually, here's the record-breaking bit. It's something that has driven the most amount of kilometers in the solar system that's not on Earth, if you know what I mean. A huge 45 kilometers, if you don't mind. And it's probably cost them billions to go that distance. The Nova Noise. Nerd. Okay, here we go. Nova Noise at noon playout time. This is where we try and give away money once again. It happens four times a day, 7:30, 8:30 on Morning Glory, right here, right now, and on Nova Drive with Pat a little later on, if we get that far. So, here is your noise. Philip in Ashburn is first. All right there, lad, what do you say?
1: I think it could be a macadamia nut dropping into an empty wheelie bin.
0: No. All right.
1: Thank you.
0: Brendan in Skerries, has that rain hit you yet?
2: Did. Blue skies again.
0: Good. I know, it's mad all day. Okay, let's see what we can do for you. What you got?
2: Okay, nice and simple. Somebody using the lid of a pot to knock an orange off the countertop into a basin.
0: No. Okay. All right, man. Thanks. Right. Have a great day. See you later. All right, Dave. How are you?
3: Not too bad. Not too bad at all.
0: Good man. What you got?
3: Okay. I think it could be an avocado stone rolling down the tube of wrapping paper into a bin.
0: Loads in that, but absolutely wrong.
3: Oh, no.
0: All right, so we hold on to the money. Oh, shocker, says you. We'll try again later on. Wrong answers and clues all on Nova.ie and another game with this fella later.
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0: You Too Bad at Nova. We're at work today with Mondello. If you want to drift, rally, try your hand at a little formula type experience, or get behind the wheel of a supercar, hit the track and see mondellopark.ie. I was talking about the perseverance. I find it very hard to say the perseverance. I'm still not saying it right, but it'll do. Rover up on Mars. And after 5 years on the planet, it's travelled 45 kilometres. So Paddy's been on. Hold on now till I get my nerdy voice on. Nerd response incoming, he says. I know 45 kilometres doesn't sound a lot, but that's on an uncharted territory, on a different planet. It's not like it needs to go to the shops or drop the kids to school. The rovers were only expected to last for 6 months, and the fact that they're still going 5 years is pretty impressive. I don't think you'd last that long if you were up there on your motorbike. Yeah, I would. Yep, yeah, I would, yeah.
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2: 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Chat to you from 7.
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1: We are just days away from the new Fontaines DC album called Dopamine Chamber. I really hope it continues in the same vein as the last one, Romance, which was just world class. Here's a taste so far. The first one you'll hear is with Spanish star Rosalia, and it's a bit Nick Cave vibes off this.

0: All of those tracks there are from the new album, Dopamine Chamber. Superb production, lots of hints of the lads' own influences and lyrics inspired by a world around them. Dopamine Chamber is the first album Fontaines will put out without Trevor Dietz in their corner. The band's long-term manager, Trev, very sadly died earlier this year, leaving the band heartbroken. However, life goes on, and Fontaines DC Dopamine Chamber is out on Friday. The band also headlines Slain next summer for two nights in June. Those gigs are sold out. In case you missed it yesterday, following on from his huge shows at the Aviva over the summer, Dermot Kennedy is striking while the iron is hot, and Cork and Belfast bound next summer.
1: I've never played to this many people in my life, so... you're here.
0: I didn't make it to Dermot's shows, but I heard he did a damn fine job. He's announced three outdoor headline shows in June 2027. Two nights at Cork's Virgin Media Park with support from Aaron Rowe. Now, Aaron is the fella that walked off Ed Sheeran's thing because of the Palestine censorship, if you like. Followed by a headline show at Belsonic in Belfast. Belsonic is a great festival to go to. Pre-sale for all three shows begins tomorrow at 10 a.m. General sale happening on Friday 16th, again at 10 a.m. There's more seriously addictive music news all of the time, and you can find it now at nova.ie.

0: hanging out in the White Room at Nova. White Room could be a doctor's surgery. Won't be tomorrow, at least not in a hospital anyway. That 24-hour strike action to kick off tonight from midnight. More details in the news at 1, and Matt's got the lunch break in a few.
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0: Rona Cox reports.
1: Gardaí and emergency services were called to a house fire in the Birchwood Estate in Waterford shortly after 5am this morning. A man, a woman and two children were pronounced dead at the scene, while two other children remain in hospital in a critical condition. The area remains sealed off with a large Garda cordon in place as a criminal investigation continues, with arson being examined as one possible line of inquiry. Detectives are carrying out door-to-door inquiries in the estate. Gardaí are also appealing to anyone with information about the incident to come forward.
0: Two Dublin councils have voted to retain their local property rates at 2026 levels. It means homeowners in Fingal and Dunleary Rathdown won't see an increase in their bill next year. However, Councillor Oisín O'Connor says retaining this 15% discount in the DLR area will benefit millionaire mansions and private investment funds and take away funding from services.
2: We either raise 10 million now through LPT or we allow councillors to repeat what happened last year and see parking, recycling fees, council rents, commercial rates increase again, with absolutely no promise of increased services as has been laid out by the Chief Executive.
0: Parents are being warned their children could be speaking to strangers via online gaming platforms. More than half of children play video games with people they have never met in real life, according to Ofcom in the UK. 64% of parents rank strangers as their top concern when it comes to their child playing games.
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0: And Dublin indie band Wine Mom is among six acts through to the national final of the A New Local Hero competition. The group was chosen to represent Radio Nova by the Nova Guest List presenter Kieran McGuinness as part of Irish Music Month. The final takes place at the Academy in Dublin on Wednesday, October 28th. Here's the moment that Kieran McGuinness announced the band as Radio Nova's winner.
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0: In soccer, and the Republic of Ireland resumed their World Cup playoff against Kazakhstan this evening at Parky Cleeve. Carlow's side were 8-0 winners in Friday's first leg in Astana. The manager says tonight's game is about preparing for a potential playoff final against either Belgium or Poland next month.
9: What we have to do is develop the squad in many different ways to be prepared for the best possible outcome in the next window. Every decision puts us in the best position possible going into next window. That has to be the focus the next two games after this.
0: Meanwhile, Arsenal will be without Piero Incapier and Martin Zubimendi for tonight's Champions League clash with Lille. The pair suffered ankle injuries during a post-match training session after Saturday's win over Leeds. Elsewhere, Man United head to Atletico Madrid looking to arrest their poor form, with Kobbie Mainoo and Luke Shaw both missing through injury. And finally, Championship leader Swansea will look to maintain their 2-point advantage at the top of the table when they travel to Millwall tonight. Middlesbrough could move above them with a win over informed Stoke, while Burnley host Charlton and bottom club Preston travel to Birmingham. Elsewhere, Wolves face Bolton, Cardiff take on Watford, Bristol City play Blackburn, and Wrexham host West Brom. And that's your sport.
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0: A breezy day with sunny spells and scattered blustery showers. The showers will become more isolated through this afternoon, with highest temperatures of 15 or 16 degrees. 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
11: Good afternoon, it's Matt Dempsey for D again this fine, fine Tuesday afternoon. Triple play from the 1980s as always. We kick it off on the lunch break. On the way, a song that the lyrics were written by the lead singer describing a chance meeting that turned into a casual one-off romantic fling. Ooh, we like that, we like that. And a song that was the theme to the 1980 film American.

We do it Monday to Thursday on the lunch break from Radio Nova, our 80s triple play. Don Henley's Boys of Summer, the theme from the 1980 film American Gigolo, and that being, of course, music from Blondie, and that from Duran Duran and Save a Prayer. And Simon wrote the lyrics whilst on tour, describing a chance meeting that turned into a casual one-off romantic fling. Now, come back, fling. Simon was a good-looking boy back in the 80s. He had lots of money. He was famous. I don't think it took much to get a date, did it? I wouldn't think so. I'm going to think ahead to Friday. I know it's only Tuesday. I'm going to think ahead to Friday. Vinyl-y Friday. Start sending in some suggestions for that. That's the three songs on vinyl out of the 1 o'clock news on Friday. But I'm kind of thinking ahead. I like to work ahead, you see. Very organised. I know. I am. So if you've got some thoughts on that, do drop those texts to me, 087-188-100. Elvis Costello, after the White Stripes here at Radio Nova. I'm gonna

0: The lunch break from Radio Nova, playing seriously addictive music. We're here with Karen Nash. 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See karennash.ie. Music from, well, the White Stripes and Seven Nation Army and Elvis Costello and Oliver's Army. He did, of course, by deep poll, change his name from Declan McManus to Oliver. Or to Elvis Costello, rather. Get confused. And then back again and all that kind of stuff. And a bit weird. But there you go. Some people do it. Change the name by deep hole to something else to be a bit more cooler. If the name isn't that particularly good. Your name is Albert. You would change it to Matt, wouldn't you? Maybe some of us did that. You never know. A text here from Lorna. Talk about Sir Simon Le Bon and Duran Duran. When Simon Le Bon got married, I didn't eat for nearly a week. I was disgusted and heartbroken. He didn't wait for me to grow up to marry him. I was 12. My family brought it up every Christmas for years. I would imagine the bedroom wall was full of pictures of Simon Le Bon. Yeah, I remember there was a lady, a singer I had on my bedroom wall, and I would never admit it, but I don't mind mentioning it to you because I know you won't say anything. Dana, back in the 80s or 70s, I think, when I was very young, had a picture of Dana on my bedroom wall. No idea why, but I did. There you are. These guys are on the way. Arctic Monkeys, along with REM, and The Verve at Nova.
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5: So who's that girl there? I wonder what went wrong so that she had to roam the streets. She don't do major credit cards, I doubt she does receipts. It's all not quite legitimate. 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

0: 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From REM at Radio Nova, playing Seriously Addictive Music, Arctic Monkeys as well. It's Matt on the lunch break for a Tuesday for D. There's football tonight. Champions League returns, a whole heap of games on, including Arsenal and Lille, Atletico Madrid and Man United. Oh, that'll be the one to watch. 4-0 Atletico. And Jenny wants to wish well to the Irish women's football team, the Women's World Cup qualifier UEFA playoff. And that's happening at 7:30 against Kyrgyzstan. So best of luck to the ladies there, doing very well at the moment. Fair play and well done. Maybe show the lads and how it's done. You never know. Bernie also wants to mention this lunchtime. She's just home for lunch and heading back in just a little while. So any chance of music from Red Hot Chili Peppers? Big, big fan. Yeah, for you on the way under the bridge at Nova.
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2: 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Chat to you from 7.
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0: The lunch break from Radio Nova, John Lennon, Stand By Me, and Red Hot Chili Peppers as well, Under the Bridge. We've more in the next hour, including some Snow Patrol and Bowie. And how about Jimi Hendrix? I think we might do that, will we? I think we'll. On the way on the lunch break.
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0: after 5 a.m. this morning. A man, a woman and two children were pronounced dead at the scene, while two other children remain in hospital in a critical condition. The area remains sealed off with a large Garda cordon in place as a criminal investigation continues, with arson being examined as one possible line of inquiry. Detectives are carrying out door-to-door inquiries in the estate. Gardaí are also appealing to anyone with information about the incident to come forward.
1: Two Dublin councils have voted to retain their local property rates at 2026 levels. It means homeowners in Fingal and Dunleary Rathdown won't see an increase in their bill next year. However, Councillor Oisín O'Connor says retaining this 15% discount in the DLR area will benefit millionaire mansions and private investment funds and take away funding from services.
2: We either raise 10 million now through LPT or we allow councillors to repeat what happened last year and see parking, recycling fees, council rents, commercial rates increase again, with absolutely no promise of increased services as has been laid out by the Chief Executive.
1: Parents are being warned their children could be speaking to strangers via online gaming platforms. More than half of children play video games with people they have never met in real life, according to Ofcom in the UK. 64% of parents rank strangers as their top concern when it comes to their child playing games.
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1: And Dublin indie band Wine Mum is amongst six acts through to the national final of the A New Local Hero competition. The group was chosen to represent Radio Nova by the Nova Guest List presenter Kieran McGuinness as part of Irish Music Month. The final takes place at the Academy in Dublin on Wednesday, October 28th. Here's the moment that Kieran McGuinness announced the band as Radio Nova's winner.
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5: 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Well done, congratulations, guys.
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1: In soccer, and the Republic of Ireland resume their World Cup playoff against Kazakhstan this evening at Parky Cueve. Carlow's side were 8-0 winners in Friday's first leg in Astana. The manager says tonight's game is about preparing for a potential playoff final against either Belgium or Poland next month.
8: What we have to do is develop the squad in many different ways to be prepared for the best possible outcome in the next window. Every decision puts us in the best position possible going into next window. That has to be the focus the next 2 games after this.
1: Meanwhile, Arsenal will be without Piero Incapier and Martin Zubimendi for tonight's Champions League clash with Lille. The pair suffered ankle injuries during a post-match training session after Saturday's win over Leeds. Elsewhere, Man United head to Atletico Madrid looking to arrest their poor form, with Kobbie Mainoo and Luke Shaw both missing through injury. And finally, Championship leader Swansea will look to maintain their 2-point advantage at the top of the table when they travel to Millwall tonight. Middlesbrough could move above them with a win over informed Stoke, while Burnley host Charlton and bottom club Preston travel to Birmingham. Elsewhere, Wolves face Bolton, Cardiff take on Watford, Bristol City play Blackburn, and Wrexham host West Brom. And that's your sport.
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1: A breezy day with sunny spells and scattered blustery showers. The showers will become more isolated through this afternoon, with highest temperatures of 15 or 16 degrees. 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

Snow Patrol, Just Say Yes at Radio Nova, playing seriously addictive music with Matt on the lunch break for a Tuesday. And Jimi Hendrix Experience before that too. And All Along the Watchtower. Some New Order in a couple of minutes' time. But I love this from Bowie. It's hard to pick a favourite Bowie tune. But this will be top five. Rebel Rebel at Nova.

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0: 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Seriously addictive music. We're on the lunch break with Carol Nash, rated as excellent on Trustpilot, with over 975 star reviews as of November 2025. See Carol Nash. I was kind of thinking of going to see a movie tonight because I haven't been to the cinema for a long time, and I was kind of thinking, I like Tom Cruise, I was thinking of the Tom Cruise movie Digger, and then I just opened the papers today here and it's on course to be the biggest box office flop of all time. The critically panned satire has seen second weekend ticket sales drop by a staggering 60%. Wow. And it'll see, the actual film sees Cruise as an oil tycoon. And it grossed $8 million in the US with international sales of $12 million, and way below what they paid to make this film. Ticket sales dropped by nearly two-thirds in its second weekend. Industry Insider said it's now on course to lose $245 million in its theatre run, with an estimated global box office of $50 million. Also, Vanity Fair reports it's $350 million globally to break even. That's what it needs before cinema owners keep about half the ticket sales. Now, it's kind of not going too well for Tom whatsoever on that. But I will put the critics and the sales of the tickets to one side, make up my own mind, and I will go tonight. And I will tell you about it tomorrow, if I like it or not, if I understand it. It looks a bit strange, the clips I've seen of it. But make up your own mind. Never mind the critics or reviewers. Make up your own mind is what I say. Go see it if you want. And don't feel embarrassed that you're going to see something that everyone else kind of thinks is a flop. Gorillaz coming shortly. Going to pop into the Radio Nova Vinyl Vault as well with music from the Boomtown Rats here in Nova.
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0: 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Just bring on Friday and the weekend, says you. I'm having second thoughts now about going to see Digger tonight. Have a listen to this.
1: Dear God, do not go and see Digger. It is 2 hours of my life I'm never getting back. Now, I know every hour of your life is an hour you're never getting back, but that was particularly painful. And I like Tom Cruise as an actor, but that movie was absolutely diabolical. Darren and Ashbourne, over and under.
0: Okay, but I might still go. Depends. I only go for the popcorn anyway. I definitely might go later on. George is on as well, and he's having a birthday today for his wife. Birthday mentioned for his wife, Anne, today, and they're in Coolock in Dublin. Something for you on the way here at Nova from our kickback track.
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0: Stratinova playing seriously addictive music and dodgy and good enough. Nothing dodgy, but Paddy's on the way on Drive just after after three. And of course, after five, he's got the Nova Noise for €42,800. Music on the way from the Killers. And he's also got this to kick it off just after three.
1: Oh, yeah.
0: Get ready, he's on the way.
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10: With the latest from the Nova Newsroom, I'm Ruby McManus. A new social media campaign to break the stigma surrounding gynecological health has been launched. And in sport, Michael Carrick takes his struggling Manchester United side to Madrid tonight. But first, Scorthy have launched a murder investigation into a fatal house fire in Waterford in the early hours of this morning. 4 people, including 2 children, died in the suspected arson attack at a house in the Birchwood Estate in Waterford City. 2 other children are in hospital with critical injuries. Waterford TD David Cullinan says locals are devastated.
11: I think there's just absolute devastation. So obviously there is a wider family. We have to be conscious of that, and I'm conscious of that as we speak about it. The grief for everybody involved, and I've got lots of messages from people across Waterford who are just devastated. In fact, people from outside of Waterford. This is something that is just unbelievable in its scale and devastation, and the trauma and the heartbreak, as I said, is very real and very raw.
10: A new social media campaign, Vicky's Call, has been launched by patient support group 221 Plus to break the stigma surrounding gynaecological health. Named in honour of women's health advocate and 221 Plus co-founder Vicky Phelan, the campaign encourages women to ask questions and advocate for themselves. Through its Instagram account at @VickysCall_Ireland, the campaign will share information on gynaecological cancers, patient rights and preparing for medical

0: In the budget, while planned carbon tax increases have been scrapped for the lifetime of the current government. 41% of households in rural areas use kerosene as their main heating source, compared to 18% of urban households. Meanwhile, 13 more Dublin schools are to benefit from measures aimed at making journeys to and from schools safer. They've been added to the Safe Routes to School programme, bringing the total number of participating schools in the capital to 118. The scheme includes improved pedestrian crossings, footpaths and cycling infrastructure to encourage more children to walk or cycle to school.
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0: And St Patrick's Cathedral in Dublin is marking 300 years since one of Ireland's most famous books was published. The exterior will be lit up with children's artwork inspired by Gulliver's Travels. The world-renowned book was written by former Dean of the Cathedral, Jonathan Swift, in 1726. Nova News, sport and weather are next.
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0: Starting with soccer, and midfielder Denise O'Sullivan wants to better the 8-0 win against Kazakhstan when Ireland entertain them in Cork tonight. Belgium or Poland await the winners in the final playoffs to qualify for next summer's World Cup in Brazil. Tonight's match at Parky Cleeve kicks off at 7:30. Meanwhile, Poland are 1-0 down in their tie as they welcome Belgium to Gdansk for a 5 p.m. kickoff. Elsewhere, Michael Carrick takes his struggling Manchester United side to Madrid tonight. They will be hoping to make it back-to-back wins in the Champions League against Atletico. Meanwhile, Premier League champions Arsenal are looking forward to a home clash with French club Lille. Both of those games kick off at 8 o'clock. Netflix has secured the rights to show the 2030 Men's World Cup in Spain. The current champions will co-host the tournament with Portugal and Morocco. It's the first time the American streamer has bought the rights to a major men's football event in Spain. And in Rugby World Cup winning coach Jake White has been appointed new head coach of the Fiji men's team. The 62-year-old was most recently in charge of URC side the Bulls, stepping away in 2025. He guided South Africa to their second World Cup triumph in 2007. And that's your sport.
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0: A breezy day with sunny spells and scattered blustery showers. The showers will become more isolated through this afternoon, with highest temperatures of 15 or 16 degrees. 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

0: Here's The Addictive. You've slipped into Nova Drive with Pat Courtney alongside The Killers and AC/DC just before Thunderstruck spun Keith's wheels. Yeah, he was playing it loud and proud.
1: Boom! What an opener, Pat. What an opener. AC/DC, Thunderstruck. Yeah, very loud on the bus there, Pat. Nova FM, Pat Courtney, AC/DC, Thunderstruck. Yeah. Coming right at you. Yeah.
0: Yeah, the mobile DJ business is alive and well. Now, there's a satisfied customer, not like a certain pizza customer in Boston the other day. Nice story about how the customer is not always right. It's a story that needs to be told. Damn it, after Roxy Music and Soul Asylum on Nova.

0: Drive with Pat Courtney, Roxy Music and Soul Asylum, and this story about how the customer is not always right. Luigi's Pizzeria took to Facebook to reply to a customer's complaint about not being able to get pizza on Monday nights. Now, this is in County Boston, right? Background. On Monday nights, Luigi's doesn't have pizza slices ready-made because they need limited oven space that they have for their weekly $9 large cheese pizza special, because it's a thing they started back in the times of
1: the coronavirus.
0: And it was for, you know, so people on a fixed income so they could have a Monday night pizza treat kind of thing. Anyway, this customer goes on the book of face. He says, "Imagine my surprise, a pizzeria without slices." He said he didn't recommend Luigi's Pizzeria and won't be going back there anytime soon. Well, Luigi's came back with a huge public apology for the unfathomable hardship the customer had endured, saying clearly our massive oversight was failing to clear out our entire kitchen setup specifically for Tom's slice and a soda emergency. And they finished up, "Since waiting a few extra minutes while we feed our community is such a tragic inconvenience for you, please feel free to take your business and your delightful charm somewhere else. We're sure another place will be thrilled to have you." Ha ha ha, nice. Take a bow, Luigi's Pizza in Revere, County Boston. If you got a problem, tell the business, don't tell the world. Oh, speaking of which, have you seen your survey at nova.ie? Now, this is the one where you get to tell us exactly what you think about us. Go to nova.ie and check on the big banner about Simple Minds tickets. That's really the only way to find it. Back in a bit with Lizzie and INXS.
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0: Fugitive Nova. 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Listen to Thin Lizzy and In Excess before we got to Franz Ferdinand.
1: Yeah, Lorraine, I know. Yeah, I know. It's kind of... Yeah, Lorraine is on the WhatsApp 087-1818-100. And, excuse me. There's the survey online, right, at nova.ie, where you get to tell us what you think about everything. And it's time. I never bit my nails before. But anyway... And Lorraine's on here. Pat, I can't find the survey. I know. Now, if I was doing a survey, which, of course, obviously, we can't, then that's one of the things I would say. Can you make it? I couldn't find the survey for ages. If you go onto the main page, just go onto nova.ie, right? And right in the middle at the top, there's a Simple Minds. Looks like an ad. It's actually a banner for a Simple Minds. You see... I think what happens is you go into a draw to win Simple Minds tickets if you do the survey. And that's what you click on. It's in the fine print right underneath. But I had to ask someone in here because I went to have a look to see, like, so I could actually, like, for once in my life, sound like I knew what I was talking about. And I had a look, and I couldn't find it either. So you're not on your own. Good news is we're looking dry for the rest of today, tonight and tomorrow, and the wind's going to die down from about now. Mind you, the southerly comes back tomorrow, big time. That'll keep the temperature up around 17 after 12 or so tonight, and I have 11. Trying its best to be 15 on the dashboard of the full hybrid Honda with dynamic electrified performance, 5-year warranty and 3 years servicing. Go directly to honda.ie while I go directly to the door.
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0: courtesy of Victor Nova, Drive, Pat Courtney, and Jack and Diane. Song that John Cougar Mellencamp hates now, but it was the one that made it possible for him to go and lead a reclusive and probably pretty expensive life up in the mountain range of his choice somewhere in the States. I think he's in Nevada. Had the Doors on just before that with the latest on our latest murder investigation. Ruby's here in two, and I'll have the rest of his song here on the radio after 4 o'clock. Little trip back to their opener. The last time they were in Croker. What a night that was. Stones after four.
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2: Elton John must be one of the most busiest retirees. Just in the last few weeks, he's played 2 gigs in Mexico City. He's opened the Apple Music Hall in Battersea in London. And now his next gig, the 80th birthday party of Lord Alan Sugar. You've seen The Apprentice. What if he didn't like what Elton was doing? What if he says,
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15: With the latest from the Nova Newsroom, I'm Ruby McManus. The government's being accused of playing a game of chicken with public sector workers. And in sport, Netflix has secured the rights to show the 2030 Men's World Cup in Spain. But first, a murder investigation is underway after a fatal arson attack at a home in Watford City. Four people, including two children, died after the fire in the Birchwood area shortly after 5 o'clock this morning. Two other children have been taken to hospital with critical injuries. Chief Superintendent Anthony Petit says they're looking to speak to anyone who's in the area between 4:30 and 5:30 this morning.
16: An Garda Síochána believe that the house was attacked by a person or persons unknown, and that the fire was started deliberately. Gardaí and Watford are appealing to any person who has information on this multiple murder and arson attack to speak with investigating members.
15: The government's being accused of playing a game of chicken with public sector workers. Sinn Féin leader Mary Lou McDonald says tomorrow's planned strike action is a crisis entirely of the government's making and is calling for constructive intervention with pay as a top priority. Around 300,000 workers are striking, with pickets planned at hospitals, schools, courts and local authorities across the country. Deputy McDonald says workers were forced to take strike action.
17: Your government has failed to do its job. That's what's brought us to this point. The previous public sector pay deal expired last June. So you've had nearly 4 months to listen to public sector workers, 4 months to engage in meaningful negotiation and conversation, 4 months to sort this out and avoid industrial action.
15: The Cabinet's approved the new National Drug Strategy for the next 5 years. It sets out a strategic approach to reducing the harms of drugs and alcohol use. The first action plan includes a series of measures such as the development of a national prevention strategy, stronger drug monitoring and early warning arrangements. Meanwhile, seawalls, rock armour and extending the beach have been proposed for Sandymount in Dublin. Four different options to safeguard the at-risk area from flooding have been published by the local council. One proposal would involve building walls up to 1.5 metres higher than the current promenade.
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19: Live.
15: And Katie Taylor was in Dublin today to launch her story, a two-part live experience touring Irish theatres nationwide in 2027. The show will explore Katie's journey from her early days in Bray to the end of her amateur career in 2016, followed by a live on-stage interview with renowned boxing journalist Steve Bunce. Tickets are on sale now for May shows, with tickets for the Helix and TF Royal Theatre going on sale later this week. Katie reflected on her last fight in Croke Park to our reporter Louise.
20: In Croke Park in Dublin, in front of 83,000 people, retiring as undisputed champion, it really was a fairy tale ending for me. It was a sense of finality and celebration in the stadium. And I actually just recently watched back the ring walk, and I still get choked up seeing it. All the impossible dreams that I had actually came to pass. I feel like God has brought me to higher heights than I ever could have imagined.
15: Nova News, sport and weather are next.
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0: sitting in a low block, and I think many years ago we struggled with that as well. So I think, yeah, we have to play what's in front of us, and the girls were excellent. To score 8 goals is amazing, and we'll be looking to, even better that.
1: That kicks off in Cork at 7:30. Elsewhere, Arsenal will be without Piero Incapié and Martin Zubimendi for their Champions League clash against Lille tonight, while Michael Carrick takes his struggling Manchester United side to Spain to face Atletico Madrid. United have won just 2 out of 8 matches in all competitions this season so far. Both games kick off at 8 p.m. And finally, FIFA President Gianni Infantino is under increasing pressure to resign after it was revealed that he received an undeclared second salary of over €1.5 million in 2024. US tax filing showed the money was from FWC 2026, the company set up to organise and run this summer's World Cup. FIFA says it strongly rejects any claims that it has failed to disclose any financial information. And that's your sport.
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1: Mostly dry this evening and tonight, with lows temperatures of 9 to 12 degrees. 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

0: seriously addictive. You've slipped into an overdrive. Pat Courtney listening to the Doobie Brothers. And the Stones' Sympathy for the Devil before. Yes, yes.
1: Oh, hi. Is that Mick Jagger?
0: No, it's Pat Courtney. Who's this? However, there was Keith. You thought, did you think you were, Keith and Seabers, did you think you were Mick Jagger there for a few minutes? Keith was belting it out, along with Sympathy for the Devil just before. Yes, Adele told me. Oh, listen, she has ears everywhere and so do I. Elton John's on after Vance Joy on Nova.

0: still upright. Well, everybody else is so out of it, they wouldn't notice if you drove an articulated lorry through a nitroglycerin factory. Vance Joy was on before that, Riptide. And did you know that today is International Skeptics Day? Huh. But is it really International Skeptics Day? Oh, yeah. Personally, I have my doubts. Anyway, Crowded House shortly.
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0: 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Traffic-wise, a lot of things are clipping and cleared up, so I won't bother you with them because the pain isn't very much where these places were, M50 and stuff like that, but you're all right, really. Pat Navarotti, Aaron was on the WhatsApp. Hi, Pat. Hi, Aaron Lewis. Partially blocking Bellegarde Road at Catherine Tynan Junction. Left lane blocked. Tailback as far as TUD Tala. Okay, well, that means no trams between Bellegarde and the Mad Cow. That's all I have for you. 0871818100 is the WhatsApp. 4404100 gets you straight through to Pat Nav. Interesting kind of a thing happened in the Nova Noise yesterday. I'll tell you more after you two. And there will be vinyl. Oh, yeah. Meanwhile, at just gone 4:30, Ruby, what's happening?
1: Afternoon, Pat. A murder investigation is underway after a fatal arson attack at a home in Waterford City. A trial date has been set for two teenagers accused of the robbery and murder of Alex Coughlin in Dublin earlier this year. The Cabinet approves a new national drug strategy for the next 5 years, and more schools across Dublin are set to receive upgrades aimed at making the daily school run safer for children. In sport, the Republic of Ireland take on Kazakhstan tonight in the second leg of their World Cup playoff semi-final. The girls in green have an 8-0 advantage from Friday's first leg in Astana. That kicks off in Cork at 7:30. And weather, a dry evening with lowest temperatures of 9 to 12 degrees tonight. And now you're up to date. We'll have more details at 5. This is Ruby for Nova.

0: course, no tape recording in those days, only ordinary records. And as the bomber twisted and turned to avoid the flak, the engineer would struggle to keep the needle in the cutting groove, to keep the needle in the cutting groove, to keep the needle in the cutting groove.
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0: I wasn't even in the country at the time, Guy.
1: Nova Noise jackpot's on the table in about 40 minutes. Yeah, it's 20 to 5, but about 40 minutes. And did you hear this yesterday?
2: Right, is it a Santa coconut being rolled into a crisp and drawer of a fridge?
1: What kind of a coconut?
2: A Santa coconut.
1: Oh, that's what I thought you said. Yeah, all right.
2: No.
1: That's what you get for mentioning Christmas-related things in October. Now, go on.
2: I've had to look at it.
1: Cheers. Of course, it is fair enough, because one of the 8 Nova Noise clues mentions Christmas. But it got David on the WhatsApp in a flash. He said, hey, Pat. He says, I heard that little crack at proper Christmas time. He says, I agree totally. However, this year it's going to be up in 2 weeks. He says, daughter's returning from Japanese waters, and as she missed the last 2 Christmases, and will also miss this one, she wants a proper Christmas with dinner, decorations and lights. And David says, in other words, any Nova listeners driving past a decorated house this month will know the reason. Yeah, well, fair enough too, though, mind you, because in Japan, the national Christmas Eve tradition is KFC. It got kicked off by a 1974 advertising campaign with the slogan, let me get this right, with the slogan, Krisumasu, Krisumasu ni wa Kentucky, Kentucky for Christmas. And every year since then, the KFC reservations open early in November, and huge queues form up outside the shops on December 23rd, Christmas Eve and Christmas Day. So yes, David, that girl of yours absolutely deserves the real thing. But don't be ringing me on whatever day this month asking me to play a Christmas song. Back in a bit with Dire Straits.
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0: Famous riffs, written by Andrew Farris while he waited on a cab. 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

0: 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Just come as you are.
1: Just because everybody else is getting dressed up. Seriously addictive. Nova Drive with Pat Courtney and Keane. And everybody's changing. Busy day for court news, and Ruby has the latest in two. £42,800. Now that, my friend, is a jackpot. The Nova Noise jackpot. You play for that amount of money after five. That song there gets a big fat red carpet welcome as well.
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5: With the latest from the Nova Newsroom, I'm Ruby McManus. A murder investigation is underway after a fatal arson attack at a home in Waterford City. And in sport, the Republic of Ireland take on Kazakhstan tonight. But first, a trial date has been set for two teenagers accused of the robbery and murder of Alex Coughlin in Dublin earlier this year. The 37-year-old suffered serious injuries after he was assaulted on the Mill Road in Blanchestown on the 17th of May and later died in hospital. Two 17-year-old boys who cannot be named due to their age have been charged in connection with this incident and have been sent forward for trial at Dublin Central Criminal Court. They appeared at the court via video link today when they were told a trial is set to begin on the 11th of January. Both boys are due to appear before the court again for mention at the start of November. Meanwhile, a murder investigation is underway after a fatal arson attack at a home in Waterford City. Four people, including two children, died after the fire in the Birchwood area shortly after 5 o'clock this morning. Two other children have been taken to hospital with critical injuries. Party leaders and TDs have expressed shock and offer their sympathies to the family of those who died, their friends and the wider community in Waterford. The couple killed in the arson attack have been named locally as Kim and Philip English. Crime and security editor at the Irish Times, Conor Lally, says there's no suggestion Philip was involved in crime.
6: But it does appear that he possibly is linked to a person who is involved in the local crime scene in Waterford, and Gardaí are trying to establish whether that link is the reason that his property was being attacked.
5: New research by the Irish Network for Gynecological Oncology has found that 1 in 7 women are too embarrassed to visit their GP about gynecological cancer symptoms. In response to this, patient support group 221 Plus has launched their Instagram account at @VickysCall_Ireland to raise awareness of symptoms, cervical cancer prevention and the importance of early diagnosis. Ronnie Cullerton of 221 Plus explains how social media can help break down barriers and encourage more open conversations about women's health.
7: There was a page set up on Facebook, a private page, and people would post things. People that were new to the group would post questions and, does anybody experience this, or what have you tried? Bear in mind, we were sharing very similar issues or health issues that we were facing, etc. And we got very used to sharing our experiences. And the idea now is to open that up to outside the group and to help people.
5: Irish homeowners are being warned about the fire risks posed by Halloween decorations with real candles, overloaded sockets and flammable materials among the main hazards. Insurance has urged people to use battery-operated LED candles and pumpkins on decorations and to keep flammable items away from heat sources. Homeowners are also being advised to use outdoor-rated electrics for garden decorations and ensure seasonal additions are covered by their home insurance.
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5: And Katie Taylor was in Dublin today to launch her story, a two-part live experience that'll tour Irish theatres nationwide next year. The first half of her story

0: it. Somewhere for them to live. A doll's dream house for a dream present. For toys they'll never forget, we've got the very thing at very.ie.
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3: In soccer, and the Republic of Ireland take on Kazakhstan tonight in the second leg of their World Cup playoff semi-final. The girls in green have an 8-0 advantage from Friday's first leg in Astana. But midfielder Denise O'Sullivan wants her team to build on this victory in Parkyqueef tonight.
4: It's tough to play those teams that sit in the low block, and I think many years ago we struggled with that as well. So I think, yeah, we have to play what's in front of us, and the girls were excellent. To score 8 goals is amazing, and we'll be looking to, even better that.
3: That kicks off in Cork at 7:30. Elsewhere, Arsenal will be without Piero Incapié and Martin Zubimendi for their Champions League clash against Lille tonight, while Michael Carrick takes his struggling Manchester United side to Spain to face Atletico Madrid. United have won just 2 out of 8 matches in all competitions this season so far. Both games kick off at 8 p.m. And finally, FIFA President Gianni Infantino is under increasing pressure to resign after it was revealed that he received an undeclared second salary of over €1.5 million in 2024. US tax filings show the money was from FWC 2026, the company set up to organise and run this summer's World Cup. FIFA says it strongly rejects any claims that it has failed to disclose any financial information. And that's your sport.
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5: A second income of, what was it, €1.5 million? A second income. Anyway, Houston Station forecourt and the car park there where the buses go, that's closed to everything, all vehicles, completely. I don't know why, but if you do, that's going to be busy. 087-1818-100, the WhatsApp, for any little bits of intel that you can send my way. There's a broken truck on the Finglas bypass blocking the left lane after the flyover. 10 minutes of painful on Tolka River Bridge. And the trams are all go again now between Belgard and the Mad Cow. That's all I have for you. That's nice.
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3: Mostly dry this evening and tonight, with lows temperatures of 9 to 12 degrees. Now you're up to date on the home of the Nova Noise, with almost €43,000 up for grabs on Radio Nova. The
5: Nova Noise. Right, let's get you an extra income as well as Gianni Infantino. Is that who it was? I suppose it was. Every time you hear huge numbers of money mentioned, it's always him to do with FIFA. €42,800. Here it is. This is what the Nova Noise sounds like. Quiet, please. Quiet. What you going to tell me today? Tell me the right answer and you get the money. Be very specific when you tell me what made that Nova Noise in the first place. That's your direct route to £42,800. All right, once you start phoning, don't stop. The only number to ring is 440-4100. Before we get much older, you should start phoning now.
2: Now, Pat Courtney. I was waiting for the
6: operator on the line. With seriously addictive music.

that, Courtney and Aerosmith crying. Before that, Jerry Rafferty. Baker Street. What has that song in common with this song here?

0: well.
1: Three blind mice.
0: I think there's a connection.
1: See how they run. See how they run.
0: See?
1: They all run.
0: Three blind mice is 417 years old today, right? It is thought to be the earliest printed non-religious song, and it was published in 1609 in Londingham, County, England, by a teenage songwriter. But it's the name. His name was Thomas Ravenscroft. Now, the sax player... Right there, that guy there. His name is Raphael Ravenscroft. No, that's like, what, 70-something? The Ravenscroft, it was a very unusual name. There would have to be a connection, would there not? Between the teenage writer of Three Blind Mice in 1609 and the sax player in that song there. No, seriously. Ravenscroft, very unusual name. Of course, there's the updated version of that song.

0: on a rock and one fell off.
1: Two blind
2: yes, well, okay, sorry. It goes on a bit.
3: Lads, enough. Two enough now. We don't have time for all three. I'm sorry. Okay. 4404100 is the only number, and there is 42,800 quid at stake this afternoon. If you can tell me exactly what made this Nova noise in the first place. Three calls. Three opportunities to win big money.
4: Hello?
3: Hello, Nova Drive.
4: Hi, Pat. I was just wondering if I could have a go at that Nova noise, mate.
3: Crease! It's been a while.
4: It has. I've got a new job, mate, so I don't really get that many chances to give you a ring. You know what it's like. New job.
3: No, I can't remember the last time. It was about 16 years ago. It's beyond, you know. Anyway, come on. Your wild, insane attempts are always amusing, if nothing else. Go on.
4: Right. So it's an empty Christmas Coke bottle falling into a sink.
3: No, it's not.
4: Okay, you got to be in it to win it.
3: Yes, but you didn't win it, even though you were in it.
4: I know.
3: Yes.
4: Oh, I'll get it one day. You watch.
3: No, you won't. I won't be around.
4: I will. Alright, good luck.
3: Good luck.
4: Bye.
3: God, be one of those cryogenic situations where they freeze your body and bring you back like thousands of years later. Suzanne.
5: Yes.
3: Tell me what I want to hear.
5: Is it somebody throwing a pine cone into a waste paper basket?
3: Suzanne, that's not what I wanted to hear.
5: No. You need to tell everybody what you want to hear.
3: Yeah, now that's there. You, that's the way you do it. Why didn't I think of that?
5: Thanks a lot.
3: All right,
5: bye.
3: Cheers.
5: Bye-bye.
3: Duh. Derek, hit me with it. What do you got?
6: Is it someone opening the door of the fridge, dropping in the orange juice, and closing the door again?
3: You got through anyway, my man. Okay.
6: Cheers, man.
3: Oop, gone. But the money isn't. 42,850 quid. That is the story with Morning Glory. First game, PJ and Jim, 7:30. I'll be back in a bit with Neil Young. And now on Nova Drive, it's show and tell time.
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0: the Addictive Nova Drive, Packwood and Neil Young. Oh, well, that's incredible. I did not know that. Just saying before the Nova Noise, that on this day, 417 years ago in 1609, Three Blind Mice was published by a teenage songwriter and a well-known sadistic mutilator of mice with his carving knife, a fella called Thomas Ravenscroft. Three Blind Mice, 417 years ago. Thomas Ravenscroft, guy that plays sax, the sax on Baker Street, which I played just before as well. His name's Raphael Ravenscroft. And then Alban emails me, pat@nova.ie. She says, here's another Ravenscroft for you. Like, it's such an uncommon name. They have to be all related somehow. John Robert Parker Ravenscroft, better known as John Peel, English radio presenter and journalist. That famous. He was the longest serving of the original disc jockeys on BBC Radio 1, broadcasting regularly from 67 until his death in 2004. And he was a Ravenscroft. I did not know that. Alwyn. That's brilliant. Wow. There you go. It's worth getting out of bed this morning. Houston Station forecourt and car park are open again to everything. Pat Navrody Dill was on the WhatsApp. He says, there's a very large stone in the middle of the road just before Blake's Corner as you're coming from the M1. And that broken truck is gone from the Finglas Bypass. There's still 15 minutes of pain, mind you. From the Tolka River Bridge and the trams are all go between Belgarden and Red Cow. If you heard bad news about that before, all fixed. 440-4100. Gets you straight through to Pat Nav and 087-1818-100 is the WhatsApp. It's a bit of a day for musical history. Wait till you hear the bit of Beatles I have soon. Whoa, it's one of those creepy ones. Just gone 5:30 as we drive. Ruby, what's happening?
1: Evening, Pat. The deaths of 2 adults and 2 children in a suspected arson attack in Waterford are being treated as murder. The jury in the trial of a man accused of murdering his family has heard he was diagnosed with schizophrenia in 2018. A man in his 30s has been arrested in connection with a fatal shooting in South Dublin earlier this year. And more than 200,000 energy customers are being told their electricity and gas prices won't rise this winter. Meanwhile, in sport, Arsenal will be without Pierre Incapié and Martin Zubimendi for their Champions League clash against Lille tonight. Meanwhile, Michael Carey takes his struggling Man United side to Spain to face Atletico Madrid. Both those games kick off at 8 p.m. And weather generally dry this evening with sunny spells and lowest temperatures of 9 to 12 degrees tonight. And a Europe to date. We'll have more details at 6. 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

0: I'm knackered just listening to it. Must be somebody else must have needed the studio in a hurry that day, did they? Double the pace or what? Nova Drive with Pat Courtney and Guns N' Roses in a bit of a hurry. I have the Beatles lined up, ready to go shortly on what's actually a big day in Beatles history. On this same day, 5 years ago, Paul McCartney stated loud and clear that it was John Lennon who broke up the Beatles, and not, as is often being said, himself. Here is that moment.
1: I'm not the person who instigated the split.
2: You brought the lawyers in there, didn't you?
1: Oh, yeah, no. John walked into the room one day and said, I'm leaving the Beatles. And he said, it's quite thrilling. It's rather like a divorce. And then we were left to pick up the pieces. But I didn't instigate the split. That was our Johnny.
0: God. Well, conspiracy theorists have always known it wasn't Paul that broke up the band in 1970 because he'd already died and been replaced with a lookalike. because again, on this same day, but back in 1969, an American DJ, Russ Gibb, on WKNR-FM in Detroit, got a phone call telling him that if you play the Beatles' Revolution Number 9 backwards, you hear the words, turn me on, dead man, which kicked off the worldwide rumour that Paul McCartney was dead. Here is the piece in question forwards.
3: Number 9.
0: Okay.
3: Number 9.
0: And here it is backwards. Can you get... You can get Turn Me On Dead Man out of that. Yeah, like it's definitely there, you know. But are you thinking the same as me? Why did this head want to play the thing backwards in the first place? Anyway, guitars will weep here shortly, but the right way around. Yeah, otherwise we wouldn't understand a word. Yeah, that would be silly.

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0: 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David Bowie, The Gene Genie. I listened to that album, Aladdin Sane, the whole way through on Saturday morning. It's brilliant to hear it all over again, like all the way through. And it struck me, most of us were too young to understand at least half the lyrics of the albums we first fell in love with, especially songs like Gene Genie. And let's not get started on Lou Reed. Take a Walk on the Wild Side, hello. Bit much for someone whose voice hadn't even broken yet. You know the thing about playing this piece of Beatles backwards and you get Turn Me On, Dead Man, instead of Number 9? Turn Me On, Dead Man. The thing that's inspired the rumour that Paul McCartney was dead. Well, you know, I was just playing While My Guitar Gently Weeps. I took a little snippet of that and I played it backwards. And you know what it says? He makes horse pyjamas. No, it does, listen.
1: He will make horse pyjamas.
0: See? He makes horse pyjamas. Hey, tell me I'm wrong. Tell me I'm wrong. It's been a busy day in the courts. The court news has been left, right and centre today. Ruby has more in two. My music news at 6:30. I feel like doing shots with a few friends. You know, the Rolling Stones, Alanis Morissette, Tears for Fears, Dire Straits, Richie Malone from Status Quo and all that. Yeah, that'll be good. Meanwhile, here's 60 minutes worth of music in 20 seconds.

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16: With the latest from the Nova newsroom, I'm Ruby McManus. The deaths of two adults and two children in a suspected arson attack in Waterford are being treated as murder. And in sport, Man United face Atletico Madrid. But first, the jury in the trial of a man accused of murdering his family has heard he was diagnosed with schizophrenia in 2018. 32-year-old Robert O'Connor of Drumgona and Louth has pleaded not guilty by reason of insanity or guilty of manslaughter by reason of diminished responsibility to the murder of his parents and younger brother. Concluding her opening address to the jury this afternoon, prosecuting barrister Roisin Lacey said they'll hear from two forensic scientists who examined DNA samples from knives, door handles, clothes and blood staining at the scene of the O'Connor family home. She said psychiatric evidence will be critical in this case and the issue of intention for murder must be interpreted in that context. She told the jury they'll also hear from two psychiatrists who assess the accused and they'll give a background in relation to a psychiatric presentation involving episodes of psychosis from a young age and a diagnosis of schizophrenia in 2018. Ms. Lacey said the two doctors will disagree on whether Robert O'Connor meets the criteria to be found not guilty by reason of insanity. The 32-year-old admits to killing his parents, Louise and Mark O'Connor, and his brother Evan, but denies their murder. Meanwhile, the deaths of two adults and two children in a suspected arson attack in Woodford are being treated as murder. Two other children are being treated for critical injuries in hospital after the house fire in the Birchwood area shortly after 5 o'clock this morning. Gardaí are appealing for anyone with information to come forward, and a senior investigating officer has been appointed. This woman is a neighbour of those killed in the fire and says people tried to help.
4: The chap next door, now, he was great, and he jumped over the wall and there was nothing he could do, like, you know, he couldn't get into the house. I could hear, like, help, help, like, help us get out, my kids.
16: A man in his 30s has been arrested in connection with a fatal shooting in South Dublin earlier this year. 39-year-old Mark Cullen was shot dead at Partition Park in Dunleary on July 5th. Gardaí arrested the suspect today and he's being held at a Dublin Garda station. Two other men arrested previously as part of this investigation were released without charge. Gardaí say their investigation remains ongoing.
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17: Live.
16: And the Coronas will celebrate 20 years with a major gig at Dublin's Fairview Park next year. The concert will take place on June 18th, with tickets going on sale this Friday morning. Nova News, sport and weather are next.
18: This is the run that counts. The one that makes all the difference. The one you swore you'd finish no matter what. But this isn't the marathon. This is a morning run you almost skipped. One you nearly put off until tomorrow. But you're doing it today. Because you know every run counts. And that deserves to be celebrated with the

0: Meanwhile, Arsenal will be without Piero Incapié and Martin Zubimendi for their Champions League clash against Lille tonight. That game kicks off at 8 p.m. At the same time, Michael Carrick takes his struggling Man United side of Spain to face Atletico Madrid. United have won just 2 out of 8 matches in all competitions this season so far. And finally, the Republic of Ireland take on Kazakhstan tonight in the second leg of their World Cup playoff semi-final. The girls in green have an 8-0 advantage from Friday's first leg in Astana. That kicks off in Páirc Uí Chaoimh at 7:30. And that's your sport.
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3: I have absolutely nothing to report, unless that big stone is still there in the middle of the road just before Blake's Corner as you're coming off the M1. That's the only thing I have, mind you. Everything else seems to be cleared up. Apart from the usual delays, that's it. If I missed anything because no one's told me, it's up to you. 4404100 gets you straight through to Pat Nav and 087-1818-100 is the WhatsApp. You know where I am.
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0: Mostly dry this evening and tonight, with lows temperatures of 9 to 12 degrees. 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

be addictive. Noble Drive, the Pat Courtney and Puddle of Mud and Blurry. And REM was on before that, The End of the World. Did you know that you can get an End of the World kit in Russia? How appropriate. For just 25 quid? Thereabouts. It's a Russian bridal party operator, and he's put together an affordable kit for people who think that the end of the world is happening. In December, actually, there's one coming on December, just before Christmas, usefully enough, I suppose. But then if it doesn't happen, you have to do all your stuff at the last minute. But anyway, yeah, this people who think the world is going to end in December. It was originally intended as a joke, but people were buying it. It comes with a packet of buckwheat, a can of fish, candles, matches, notepad, a pencil, medication, why? Soap, why? Bottle of vodka, good idea, and a rope. And it also includes a tutorial on post-apocalyptic board games. Huh? And the kit costs, it's a snip at 890 rubles. And I translated that, it's about 25 quid. But officials have stopped it. Because they've stopped production of these kits because they contain alcohol and medication, which both require special permits. For God's sake, it's the end of the world. What are you going to need a permit for? I mean, who's going to catch you? You don't need a permit? Like it's all over, you know? Can I see your permit, please? Oh, sorry, I did. I got blown up. Because it was the end of the world. Here, would you like a vodka? Post-apocalyptic board game, perhaps? No? Ah, yeah. Just have the vodka there, huh?

0: Live with Pat Courtney, and it's very, very mean to be putting on little tasters of Friday Night 80s on a Tuesday evening. However, there he is, John Waite, and The Cure was on before that, playing on the stereo in the full hybrid Honda with his dynamic, electrified performance, 5-year warranty and 3-year servicing. Have a look at it, Honda.ie. In my music news shortly, in between Kasabian and Depeche Mode, I feel like doing shots with a few friends. The Rolling Stones, Alanis Morissette, Tears for Fears, Dire Straits, Richie Malone from Status Quo, you know, the usual.
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3: To do shots. The Rolling Stones are already back in the studio again, according to the jazz sax player Courtney Pine. He was saying to the BBC he recorded with Mick Jagger only weeks ago. It's only 3 months ago the Stones released Foreign Tongues, studio album number 25. Alanis Morissette has made a Christmas album. Yeah, that's what I thought, but I do love the title. Good Weather for Immaculate Conception. There's a major reissue for Tears for Fears' third studio album, The Seeds of Love. Formats include Blu-ray, 2LP vinyl, and 3CD deluxe. And here's another reissue. Dire Straits' 1991 album, On Every Street, has been remixed in Dolby Atmos for a Blu-ray edition, with the 2LP vinyl coming out this Saturday. Have a look at superdeluxeedition.com for both of those. Here's a long-range heads-up for the end of the month if you love your Duran Brothers. On the 30th, the Duran Duran Experience will be waiting for you in the Purdy Kitchen in Dunleary. They call themselves the Wild Boys. You should probably book in advance at purdykitchen.com. And still with the Purdy Kitchen, here's an even longer-range heads-up for the 17th of December. Just announced, our own Richie Malone, status quo's rhythm guitarist these 10 years, will have his own band in the Purdy. The 17th of December is only about 8 weeks away. So you might want to get on to eventbrite.ie ASAP, because that will probably sell out. That's actually Richie's kind of home territory around there. Oh, by the way, Richie also assures me he's not mentioning Christmas tunes just yet. And hopefully no one's mentioning them on the music news page either at nova.ie.

0: Addictive. Overdrive with Pat Courtney and the Charlatans, and Depeche Mode was on before that. A couple of late dispatches for you. Today in 2008, a woman in Florida dumped a pot of boiling water on her husband's groin as he slept. Yeah, she said the police said that she attacked her husband of 2 years because she believed he'd been cheating on her and hadn't come home the night before. Well, guess what? He didn't come back the next night either. And on this day in 2004, Puff Diddy confessed to getting diarrhea on stage. Now, I wonder, was it before that or after that that he started wearing the baggy trousers? Put on the timeline on that. Please hold for Blondie.
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2: Elton John must be one of the most busiest retirees. Just in the last few weeks, he's played 2 gigs in Mexico City. He's opened the Apple Music Hall in Battersea in London. And now his next gig, the 80th birthday party of Lord Alan Sugar. You've seen The Apprentice. What if he didn't like what Elton was doing? What if he says,
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0: Oh, gnarly towards the end there, lads. Seriously addictive. Nova, Drive with Pat Courtney and Green Day, and I had Blondie on just before that. Atomic. Well, look what Greg Cochran has lined up. Nice one. After 7 o'clock, only minutes to go. Waving over and under.
1: Going around, over and in and out.
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1: Cheers, man. Good luck, yeah. Tonight
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9: With the latest from the Nova Newsroom, I'm Ruby McManus. The deaths of two adults and two children in a suspected arson attack in Waterford are being treated as murder. And in sport, Man United face Atletico Madrid. But first, the jury in the trial of a man accused of murdering his family has heard he was diagnosed with schizophrenia in 2018. 32-year-old Robert O'Connor of Drumgona and Louth has pleaded not guilty by reason of insanity or guilty of manslaughter by reason of diminished responsibility to the murder of his parents and younger brother. Concluding her opening address to the jury this afternoon, prosecuting barrister Roisin Lacey said they'll hear from two forensic scientists who examined DNA samples from knives, door handles, clothes and blood staining at the scene of the O'Connor family home. She said psychiatric evidence will be critical in this case and the issue of intention for murder must be interpreted in that context. She told the jury they'll also hear from two psychiatrists who assess the accused and they'll give a background in relation to a psychiatric presentation involving episodes of psychosis from a young age and a diagnosis of schizophrenia in 2018. Ms. Lacey said the two doctors will disagree on whether Robert O'Connor meets the criteria to be found not guilty by reason of insanity. The 32-year-old admits to killing his parents Louise and Mark O'Connor and his brother Evan, but denies their murder. Meanwhile, the deaths of two adults and two children in a suspected arson attack in Waterford are being treated as murder. Two other children are being treated for critical injuries in hospital after the house fire in the Birchwood area shortly after 5 o'clock this morning. Gardaí are appealing for anyone with information to come forward and a senior investigating officer has been appointed. This woman is a neighbour of those killed in the fire and says people tried to help.
10: The chap next door, he was great and he jumped over the wall and there was nothing he could do, he couldn't get into the house. I could hear, help us get out my kids.
9: A man in his 30s has been arrested in connection with a fatal shooting in South Dublin earlier this year. 39-year-old Mark Cullen was shot dead at Partition Park in Dunleary on July 5th. Gardaí arrested the suspect today and he's being held at a Dublin Garda station. Two other men arrested previously as part of this investigation were released without charge. Gardaí say their investigation remains ongoing.
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9: And the Coronas will celebrate 20 years with a major gig at Dublin's Fairview Park next year. The concert will take place on June 18th with tickets going on sale this Friday morning. Nova News, sport and weather are next.
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9: In soccer, and Man City have defended their celebrations after their 3-0 win at Liverpool on Sunday. It was their first game since being found guilty of breaching Premier League financial rules. But captain Ruben Dias says they'll continue to enjoy victories despite the cloud hanging over their club.
12: It's a win at Anfield. I think we will enjoy it. Just as much, and we will celebrate however it feels in the moment, and it will obviously be a show of how much it means to us.
9: Meanwhile, Arsenal will be without Piero Incapier and Martin Zubimendi for their Champions League clash against Lille tonight. That game kicks off at 8 p.m. At the same time, Michael Carrick takes his struggling Man United side of Spain to face Atletico Madrid. United have won just 2 out of 8 matches in all competitions this season so far. And finally, the Republic of Ireland take on Kazakhstan tonight in the second leg of their World Cup playoff semi-final. The girls in green have an 8-0 advantage from Friday's first leg in Astana. That kicks off in Parkhíquev at 7:30. And that's your sport.
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9: And mostly clear overnight with light to moderate southerly winds with lowest temperatures of 9 to 12 degrees. Tomorrow will be a cloudy day but generally dry and mild with highs of 17 degrees. 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

Thursday, Addictive Music for a Tuesday. Kings of Leon, The Followills, Caleb and Co. It's Use Somebody in front of that. Africa, none of the band had even been there, but I dare say on the back of the checks that flowed in, Toto were able to go where they like, really. On the radio, this are some Cars, some Bell X1, some Pink Floyd. It's coming up.

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1: 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I've converted him. He listens to it in work.
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0: 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They don't do second best. Big night in the Champions League. Belabor giving us first Man U start. Eze starts for Arsenal. There's a whole bunch of games tonight in the Champions League. Lens Sporting Lisbon. Sporting are 2-0 in France. Sabah beating Slavia Prague 1-0. Arsenal take on more French opposition. Lille at 8 o'clock. The big game is in Madrid. Atleti in the Metropolitano against Manchester United. Twisting the knife in Michael Carrick, or will they turn it on in Europe? You just don't know. Galatasaray versus Barca. Inter Milan, Club Brugge. Red Bull Leipzig against PSV. Viking against Bayern München. And Villarreal, more Spanish, against Napoli with Scott McTominay back in the team. We'll keep an eye on those games tonight.
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0: 7:08. Huey Lewis in the news. If you ever see them live, Huey would go, "I'm Huey Lewis, and that's the news." And he pointed at the band. Great live band, too. Seriously Addictive Music continues after these.
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2: Elton John must be one of the most busiest retirees. Just in the last few weeks, he's played 2 gigs in Mexico City. He's opened the Apple Music Hall in Battersea in London. And now his next gig, the 80th birthday party of Lord Alan Sugar. You've seen The Apprentice. What if he didn't like what Elton was doing? What if he says...
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2: It's 8 o'clock. I'm Lindsay Dolan. Good evening. The couple killed in a suspected arson attack in Waterford have been named as Kim and Philip English. Two of their children also died in the house fire in the Birchwood area this morning, while two other children are being treated for critical injuries in hospital. A murder investigation has been launched by Gardaí. This woman is a neighbour and describes what she heard.
15: First, it was my dog that woke me, but then I thought it was somebody arguing, and obviously it was Kim shouting like to help her, and then you could hear freaking glass breaking, and it's dreadful. We all know each other up here, like we're all living up here. Donkey's ears, you know.
2: The public expenditure minister is defending the letter he wrote to union leaders yesterday, imploring them to enter talks in the Workplace Relations Commission. Jack Chambers' letter stated pay issues can and should be discussed as a priority alongside other matters as part of pay talks. His invitation was rejected. Trade Union Unite accused Minister Chambers of writing the letter with an eye to the media rather than an eye to workers. He says his total focus is on getting trade union leadership around the table.
16: It was a sincere attempt by me to use the services of the Workplace Relations Commission to get discussions progressed and to give effect to the significant provision we made in the budget to give public sector workers pay increases. A continued refusal to talk and escalation of this is simply unfair in the public. I'm transparent and clear. We want to get this resolved quickly and we want to have talks commence. And that was my attempt yesterday.
2: Meanwhile, Labour TD Jed Nash describes the minister's letter as a desperate attempt to avert the industrial action.
17: Felt that yesterday's letter and the references of WRC was a desperate 11th hour attempt to give the impression by the minister that he is serious about averting this strike. We know since last June that this government has shown a degree of unseriousness about this, and they have in effect been sleepwalking into the scenario that is going to unfold tomorrow and next Wednesday and potentially beyond.
2: Boy bands could be making a comeback this decade, according to Brian McFadden. The former Westlife star has put the call out for talented 17, 18 and 19 year old boys to join a new band he's creating. Applicants must submit an audition tape online before the 25th of October. Brian said launching the group will look different to the past.
18: We're going to try and mix the two. The way it used to be, you know, the way Boys on the Westlife started, where we put together the band, get some great music, and then tour small, like go around Ireland, do small venues, meeting people.
2: And that's it for now. More in an hour.
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21: Dry and mostly clear overnight with light to moderate southerly winds with lowest temperatures of 9 to 12 degrees. Tomorrow will be a cloudy day but generally dry and mild with highs of 17 degrees. 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

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They don't do second best. Zeppelin with the old black dog. It was a dog that went by the manor where they recorded the album, actually. That's where the inspiration for the song came from, comes from. Just as you think it can't get any worse for Manchester United, Sir Jim is there, probably giving the kiss of death with Omar Berada, the chief executive club. Ineos getting slagged for their summer recruitment, which a lot of people say has weakened Manchester United, the team, Michael Carrick's squad. 47 seconds on the clock. Alex Baena, Spanish international. Ball over the defence, gets into the box, squares it for Pablo Barrios, and his shot kind of squirms under Aidan Heaven and trickles into the back of the net. 1-0 after less than a minute. Atletico Madrid, and it's a cauldron of noise in the Metropolitano. Another shock, potentially, but you'll probably see them coming back. Bayern are a goal behind to Viking, and Arsenal Lille, after 14 minutes, is scoreless.

0: Love a Night's Keith Richards Gardner. His name was Jack, and that's where the intro for the song comes from. It's seriously addictive music from the Stones on a Champions League Tuesday night. Arsenal still scoreless 24 minutes in. United still chasing. Well, they're one down in 47 seconds to Atletico Madrid. We'll come back with Nirvana after these.
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0: Nova Nights playing Seriously Addictive Music, 17 going under. Sam Fender and Nova. 41 minutes, heading for half time. Arsenal, Lille scoreless. Arsenal not doing an awful lot. Lille are a good side. Manchester United, a whole lot better since going behind. They've had maybe three really good chances to equalise. Atleti look like they're going to catch them on the counter-attack. United fragile at the back. Galatasaray 1, Barcelona 0 is the latest score. And Barca breathing a big sigh of relief because Gala had the ball in the net for a second goal, but a VAR, lengthy check, ruled it out for offside. Victor Osimhen, remember him? Playing tonight for Gala. This is Nova. Back in a moment.
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0: Seven Nights, Here I Go Again. Seriously addictive music from David Coverdale and Whitesnake. Remember the videos? MTV loved that band back in the 80s. Tony Kitaen was the model who appeared in many, well, a few of the big hits with Coverdale. So much so, they went and got married. Remember riding about in the bonnet of a Jaguar? Which you probably couldn't do nowadays. Health and safety, of course. Champions League games this evening. Arsenal 0, Lille 0. It's kind of a dull night so far. Scoreless in London. Atletico Madrid 1, Manchester United 0. United, the better team after they were going behind. Galatasaray 1, Barca 1, they equalised. Inter 1, Club Brugge 1. Red Bull Leipzig PSV is scoreless. Viking 2, Bayern Munich 0. There's a turn-up for the books if it stays that way at halftime. And Villarreal 2, Napoli 1. All halftime scores. Reminding you, by the way, Sex Pistols featuring Frank Carter are celebrating 50 years of punk. Their Anarchy in the UK and Ireland tour kicks off in the Three Arena December 7th, heading on to venues then across Scotland and England. Tickets are on sale now at Ticketmaster, but you and three mates can head along for free. Just play Morning Glory. Dee Woods and Mark Noble are in, or Nobby are in, for PJ and Jim tomorrow from 6. They'll play the quiz after 9. Top the leaderboard on Friday. You could be heading off to the Pistols featuring Frank Carter. 50 years, eh? 50 years.
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16: A very good night from the newsroom. I'm Lindsay Dolan. The couple killed in a suspected arson attack in Waterford have been named as Kim and Philip English. Two of their children also died in the house fire in the Birchwood area this morning, while two other children are being treated for critical injuries in hospital. A murder investigation has been launched by Gardaí. This woman is a neighbour and describes what she heard.
17: First, it was my dog that woke me, but then I thought it was somebody arguing, and obviously it was Kim shouting like to help her, and then you could hear freaking glass breaking, and it's dreadful. Dreadful. We all know each other up here, like we're all living up here. Donkey's ears, you know.
16: The Taoiseach has been accused of not being serious about ending the stalemate over the public sector pay agreement. The issue dominated leaders' questions in the Dáil today, with Micheál Martin saying the government stands ready to engage with unions. Union leaders have been warning of the possibility of widespread industrial action since before the last agreement expired in June. Labour leader Ivana Bacic says the government should have seen this coming.
18: We're not alone in the Labour Party in finding it very hard to understand how your government could let a pay agreement lapse in June and not take steps to ensure that a new pay agreement would be negotiated to follow from that. That's the extraordinary thing. That's the reckless behaviour from your government.
16: And Donald Trump claims a deal for diesel he struck with Russia is for the world, not America. There's been international and domestic criticism of the deal, which he announced on Friday. There are concerns it undermines the sanctions regime on Russia over the war in Ukraine. However, the US president now says the diesel isn't destined for the United States.
19: That's a diesel deal not for us. That's being released into the world. That's not being released to us. That's a diesel deal that's going to be released into the world for the world market, because the world market suffered with high prices. And when you knock out diesel refineries, that's not a great thing. But they're not releasing that to us, they're releasing it to the entire world.
16: And the Vatican says Pope Leo's operation to remove a growth on his lung went successfully and according to plan. The pontiff was admitted to hospital in Rome this morning. He's expected to spend around a week recuperating in hospital. That's it for now. More in an hour.
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20: Dry and mostly clear overnight with light to moderate southerly winds, with lowest temperatures of 9 to 12 degrees. Tomorrow will be a cloudy day but generally dry and mild with highs of 17 degrees. 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

Yeah, yourself. Pono, you too. 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They don't do second best. In front of that ELO, Mr. Blue Sky. Rather nice blue skies again today. It was nice, rather jolly. Lille, Olivier Giroud is on the bench for, remember him at Arsenal? So he's on the bench. Arsenal 0, Lille 0, 54 minutes played. The shock of the night, if it's to continue going this way, Viking 2, Bayern Munich 0. And they look every inch, well, they look very worthy of that win, even though there's only, 54 minutes played. Atletico Madrid 1, Arsenal, Man U.

Nil is the latest. Galatasaray 1, Barcelona 1, Inter 1, Club Brugge 1. A lot of draws. Leipzig 0, PSV 0. And then, Viking 2, Bayern Munich 0, Villarreal 2, Napoli 1. This is Nova. Let's get from, Bowie's words. He called it plastic soul. I think it's great. It's Young Americans.

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1: This is Nova playing Seriously Addictive Music. Arsenal just gone two up against Lille as we speak. 66 minutes played. Urien Timber with the first goal. And Lille kind of, well, they hung on as long as they can. Lord in Royals. Royals, eh? King Charles is the gaffer there now, of course. And his boy will take over, won't he? William. And, well, the Queen, she reigned for a long, long time. And apparently what happens is the Queen, and indeed the King now, meets the Prime Minister once a week. They have a little audience. They sit down, they take tea, they shoot the breeze. And, you know, what's going on in my realm and all that kind of thing. And apparently, because, you know, the Brits have a new Prime Minister, Andy Burnham. Apparently, the last time Charles shouted Andy Burnham, he was telling his brother to get rid of photos.
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0: little moment in the sun way back when in the 80s for Fiction Factory, who are still around in some shape or form, like 40 years on. 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

0: Love Nights, Seriously Addicted Music, The Eye of the Tiger, Survivor. A lot of goals in Europe tonight in the end. Full time in Madrid, Atletico 2, 10 Man United 0, Lenny Yoro getting a red card, a very soft one it must be said. Ademola Lookman, London-born boy, scoring the second for Atleti. Galatasaray 1, Barca 4, sending out a... signalling their intent for the season ahead. A thriller in Milan, Inter 3, Club Brugge 4. Red Bull Leipzig 1, PSV 0. Viking against Bayern. Bayern came back from 2-0 down to lead 3-2. It's finished 3-all. Hell of a game. And Villarreal 3, Napoli 1. Full-time score in the Champions League tonight.
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14: A very good night from the newsroom. I'm Lindsay Dolan. An incendiary device is believed to have been used to start the deadly house fire in Waterford, which claimed the lives of 4 members of the same family. Kim and Philip English and 2 of their children died in the arson attack in the Birchwood estate shortly after 5 this morning. 2 other children remain critically ill after being transferred to Crumlin Children's Hospital in Dublin. Gardaí are continuing their forensic examination of the house tonight as part of a murder investigation. This neighbour describes the scene.
15: I was walking this morning, it must have been around 5:15, to hear it was a massive crash and bang. It was just glass shattering.
16: So basically everybody kind of, you could see everybody walking around up the street, seeing what was going on. People ringing ambulances, Gardaí, what's not. They arrived in fairness and done a stellar job, I've been honest with you. I never see the license fire brigade were massively, it was just something else, yeah.
14: The Taoiseach has been accused of not being serious about ending the stalemate over the public sector pay agreement. The issue dominated leaders' questions in the Dáil today, with Micheál Martin saying the government stands ready to engage with unions. Union leaders have been warning of the possibility of widespread industrial action since before the last agreement expired in June. Labour leader Ivana Bacsik said the government should have seen it coming.
17: We're not alone in the Labour Party in finding it very hard to understand how your government could let a pay agreement lapse in June and not take steps to ensure that a new pay agreement would be negotiated to follow from that. That's the extraordinary thing. That's the reckless behaviour from your government.
14: Donald Trump claims a deal for diesel he struck with Russia is for the world and not America. There's been international and domestic criticism of the deal, which he announced on Friday. However, the US president now says the diesel isn't destined for the United States.
18: That's a diesel deal not for us. That's being released into the world. That's not being released to us. That's a diesel deal that's going to be released into the world for the world market, because the world market suffered with high prices. And when you knock out diesel refineries, that's not a great thing. But they're not releasing that to us, they're releasing it to the entire world.
14: And the Vatican says Pope Leo's operation to remove a growth on his lung went successfully and according to plan. The pontiff was admitted to hospital in Rome this morning. He's expected to spend about a week recuperating in hospital. That's it for now. More in an hour.
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19: Dry and mostly clear overnight with light to moderate southerly winds, with lowest temperatures of 9 to 12 degrees. Tomorrow will be a cloudy day but generally dry and mild with highs of 17 degrees. 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

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They're known to second best. 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I'll tell you what we play. We play some Elton John and some House Martins and some Black Keys and some Joy Division. Coming up.

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0: 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Bernie Taupin always said there was another verse for that song, but they never put it out. 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

0: of a night. Remembering Abbey Road by the Beatles, the opening track. It's seriously addictive music. It's come together. It was some message Lennon was saying to Timothy Leary back then. The latest news at 11 o'clock on the way. Come back with the Waterboys.
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13: A very good night from the newsroom. I'm Lindsay Dolan. An incendiary device is believed to have been used to start the deadly house fire in Waterford, which claimed the lives of 4 members of the same family. Kim and Philip English and 2 of their children died in the arson attack in the Birchwood estate shortly after 5 this morning. 2 other children remain critically ill after being transferred to Crumlin Children's Hospital in Dublin, where they are continuing their forensic examination of the house tonight as part of a murder investigation. This neighbour describes the scene.
14: I was walking this morning around 6:15. Me around 5:15 to hear it was a massive crash and bang. It was just glass shattering. So basically everybody kind of, you could see everybody walking around up the street seeing what was going on. People ringing ambulances, Gary, what's not. They arrived in fairness and done a stellar job, I've been honest with you. I never see the licence fire brigade were massively, it was just something else, yeah.
13: Hundreds of thousands of public service workers are preparing to strike tomorrow in what's expected to be the biggest walkout in more than 15 years. Schools will close, hospital services face widespread disruption, and government offices and courts will be affected, although emergency medical care will continue. Public Service Minister Jack Chambers had invited union leaders to meet in the Workplace Relations Commission in a last-minute bid to prevent strike action, but his offer was refused. He said the government wants to engage in constructive and meaningful discussions.
15: If you look at the track record of the state, we're a good employer. The public pay bill has increased by over 12 billion in a six-year period, and that reflects the state being a good employer, increasing wages, and obviously us wanting to continue industrial peace, and this escalation is unnecessary. When we've a government and an employer willing to talk, willing to give pay increases, but we can't progress that without trade unions who are willing to get around the table.
13: Danny Boyle said his new film Ink raises terrifying concerns about AI in journalism. It stars Jack O'Connor and Guy Pearce and is centred on the media mogul Rupert Murdoch's purchase of the Sun newspaper in 1969. The movie, which premiered at London Film Festival, is out in cinemas in January. Danny said the film highlights the clickbait phenomenon.
16: It felt like a contemporary story, even though it's set in 1969-70. You can read it very easily about being the attention economy or about clickbait. It's like the very first origins of that bushfire that we're now right in the middle of.
13: And that's your news for now.
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17: And mostly clear overnight with light to moderate southerly winds with lowest temperatures of 9 to 12 degrees. Tomorrow will be a cloudy day but generally dry and mild with highs of 17 degrees. 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

of a night with The Best Windows and Doors. Come visit The Best Windows and Doors, extensive showroom and sorts. They don't do second best. Some Kings of Leon in front of that Mike Scott, the Water Boys. We got One Hit Wonders, the Blue Tones. You don't remember them, you'll remember the song. Got some Black Crows, got some Aerosmith, and Gary and Philo to play this hour.

0: song you go, what? Originally released 31 years ago. Then they reissued it in 1996 and it got to number two. So it was a much bigger hit second time around, but they were a one-hit wonder as such. The Blue Tones, Seriously Addictive Music on Nova. It's Slight Return.
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0: This is Nova, Greg on a Tuesday night playing seriously addictive music there. The Black Crowes, Hard to Handle. What is on the big screen, or indeed on your streaming subscription services this week? Here's Clint.
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2: Streaming on Netflix, Animals is a new crime thriller directed by and starring Ben Affleck with Gillian Anderson. When a boy is kidnapped for ransom, a wealthy couple is forced into a desperate, dangerous underworld to bring him home.
3: Kidnappings are always like this in the first few hours. Chaos and terror.
4: Oh, God! What do you want, sir?
3: Your son's life is at stake. Whatever secrets you've kept from each other need to come out now.
2: This is a relentless pressure cooker of a film with great performances that keep you hooked until the very end. Animals on Netflix gets 4.5 stars. In cinemas, Chasing Millions is a sharp crime comedy based on the true story of the massive 2004 Belfast bank heist. Christopher Eccleston and Madeline Madden star as an unlikely detective duo teamed up to solve the multi-million pound robbery.
5: Joint agency cooperation, so you will hold her hand.
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5: What harm can she do?
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2: Way funnier than I expected. This is packed with sharp Irish humour and banter throughout. Chasing Millions also gets 4.5 stars from me. Clint Dreeberg, your man at the movies. Thanks to Manhattan Popcorn. 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

0: Seriously Addictive Music. Big old band from Boston, as they're known. The biggest selling American rock band of them all. It's Aerosmith. And Dude Looks Like a Lady. Come back with the late, great Gary Moore and the late, great Philo. Next.
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1: Yeah.
0: It's seriously addictive music. It's Can't Fight This Feeling. Some Florence and Her Machine and Gary Moore and Phil Lynott. What a great old song, Parisian Walkways. All those years ago. We played Fans by Kings of Leon. Manchester United fans, Arsenal fans will be jonesing if they weren't near the telly tonight to find out how the Champions League turned out. We'll come back after midnight news and sport, find out all about the footy. And we'll come back with a classic album next on Nova.
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3: Elton John must be one of the most busiest retirees. Just in the last few weeks, he's played two gigs in Mexico City. He's opened the Apple Music Hall in Battersea in London. And now his next gig, the 80th birthday party of Lord Alan Sugar. You've seen The Apprentice. What if he didn't like what Elton was doing? 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
10: At midnight, good evening, I'm Tina Gates. An incendiary device is believed to have been used to start the deadly house fire in Waterford, which claimed the lives of four members of the same family. Philip and Kim English and their two sons, 12-year-old Callum and 9-year-old Jaden, died in the fire in the Birchwood estate shortly after 5 a.m. this morning. Two other children remain critically ill after being transferred to Crumlin Children's Hospital in Dublin. Gardaí conducting a murder investigation are continuing their forensic examination of the house tonight. This neighbour was among those who rushed to the scene this morning.
11: I was walking this morning around, I'd say it must have been around 5:15 to hear it was a massive crash and bang. It was just glass shattering. So basically everybody kind of, you could see everybody walking around up the street, seeing what was going on. People ringing ambulances, Gardaí, what's not. They arrived in fairness and done a stellar job, I've been honest with you. I never see the licence fire brigade were massively, it was just something else, yeah.
10: The Diocese of Waterford in Lismore is inviting the public to attend a prayer vigil tomorrow for the four victims of the deadly house fire. The vigil will take place at Sacred Heart Church in the Folly at 5 o'clock tomorrow evening. €21,000 already been raised to support the family and help cover funeral costs. The organisers of a GoFundMe page set up after the fire say Philip and Kim English and their children will never be forgotten. The Vatican says Pope Leo has been diagnosed with lung cancer following an operation in Rome earlier. The 71-year-old American-born pontiff had part of his right lung removed during the procedure. Reporter Matt Steele has the latest.
12: Leo XIV was all smiles as he arrived at hospital.
1: We've been told the operation was to remove a nodule. A more detailed medical bulletin issued after the surgery revealed doctors suspected cancer, and tests have now confirmed adenocarcinoma. The procedure has been described as successful, removing the lower lobe of his right lung. He's now recovering in hospital.
10: Hundreds of thousands of public service workers are preparing to strike tomorrow in what's expected to be the biggest walkout in more than 15 years. Public Service Minister Jack Chambers had invited union leaders to meet in the Workplace Relations Commission in a last-minute bid to prevent strike action, but his offer was refused. He says the government wants to engage in constructive and meaningful discussions.
12: If you look at the track record of the state, we're a good employer. The public pay bill has increased by over 12 billion in a six-year period, and that reflects the state being a good employer, increasing wages, and obviously us wanting to continue industrial peace, and this escalation is unnecessary. When we've a government and an employer willing to talk, willing to give pay increases, but we can't progress that without trade unions who are willing to get around the table.
10: People Before Profit TD Richard Boyd Barrett says it's in the interests of every worker, public and private, to support tomorrow's protest.
13: The government in the recent budget and since this cost of living crisis has started have failed abysmally to look after ordinary workers in the public and private sector, or just ordinary people who are being hit with severe hardship as a result of the cost of living hikes that we've seen over the last few years. And if public sector workers win a decent pay increase, that will give confidence, an example to others to do the same.
10: The British Prime Minister is expected to use the Ukrainian President's visit to Downing Street later to announce the acceleration of military help. It's thought Andy Burnham will also promise further rounds of sanctions on Russia. It's after Donald Trump made a deal to ease restrictions on Russian diesel. The US President also insists he's supporting Kyiv.
14: We are helping them and we are sharing intel. We want the war to end. So we're working with them and with Russia on getting the war to end.
10: And that's your latest news update at 4 minutes past midnight.
15: And in sport, the Republic of Ireland have moved a step closer to qualifying for the 2027 World Cup after beating Kazakhstan 12-0 on aggregate. It was 4-0 on the night in Cork for the girls in green, with goals from Jessie Stapleton, Katie McCabe, Lucy Quinn and hometown hero Denise O'Sullivan. Ireland will face Poland over two legs in the playoff final in November and December after they defeated Belgium on penalties tonight. It was a disappointing night for Manchester United in Europe as they lost 2-0 to Atletico Madrid. United conceded the first goal just 47 seconds into the match. Yara was then sent off at the 75-minute mark, and Atletico took advantage of playing against 10 men to double their lead 5 minutes later. Elsewhere, Arsenal defeated Lille by 3-0 at the Emirates. FIFA President Gianni Infantino is under increasing pressure to resign after it was revealed that he received an undeclared second salary of over €1.5 million in 2024. US tax filings show the money was from FWC 2026, the company set up to organise and run this summer's World Cup. FIFA says it strongly rejects any claims that it has failed to disclose any financial information. An independent football regulator report has revealed that 94% of English clubs are not turning profits. The State of the Game report found that despite English football generating over £9 billion in revenue, a majority of clubs are living on the edge of financial disaster. And a quarter of clubs would not survive 1 month if owner funding was withdrawn. And finally, in rugby, Tadhg Byrne believes Munster are ready to compete in Europe ahead of their first Champions Cup fixture of the season against Racing this weekend. Byrne says the team are fully focused on the competition this year.
16: We've certainly put an emphasis again on it this year. Munster loves Europe. Nothing has changed there. We're certainly very excited for this competition. And I think the way we've probably treated this week, you can certainly feel it within the building and with everyone around the building.
15: That's your news and sport. I'm Eve Conway. It's 6 minutes past the hour.
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17: Dry and mostly clear overnight with light to moderate southerly winds with lowest temperatures of 9 to 12 degrees. Tomorrow will be a cloudy day but generally dry and mild with highs of 17 degrees. 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
0: It's out 39 years ago today, the sixth album from INXS. The album produced by Chris Thomas, the British producer, recorded in Sydney and Paris, and mixed in London by Bob Clearmountain, extraordinaire mixer, producer. The band's most successful record, six times platinum, number three in the American album charts, also four top 10 American hit singles. Between 80 and 84, INXS had dropped four albums and toured Australia extensively. Listen Like Thieves and What You Need, the second single from that album, brought them to international acclaim and broke them through in America. So Hutchins and the Co sat down and thought, we wanted an album where all the songs were possible singles. Towards the end of 86, they gathered at the Sydney Opera House in Sydney to rehearse the songs Michael Hutchins and Andrew Farris had written. The result? Whoa. Kick. Good album, this.

0: Wrapping up, In Excess, Kick, it's Tiny Daggers. Good song, that. We'll be back later on tonight, Wednesday, with another classic album as we head into Thursday, you know, because we're already into the wee small hours of Wednesday morning. Seriously, Addictive Music continues through the night on Nova.
1: The classic album. We're back tomorrow night with another iconic album in full. Got an album in mind you think we should feature? Email classicalbum@nova.ie.
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2: 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God knows I want to break free.
1: And this.